0: pitching and things like that, and I don't look for a pass off that pitch.
1: Okay, first and 10 from the 44, 43 seconds to go in the first quarter. Snap back. Huggins pitches over the right side. It's Farmer again. He's going to break away across. He's going to be brought down right on the 40-yard line. Pick up a 5 on the play and bring up second down. 34 seconds to go in this first quarter. Second down for the Pikeview Panthers. Huggins gets his plays from his coach and heads out to the huddle. And then from the huddle, they'll head down to the line. He'll run the two backs behind him. He'll run under center. Huggins, the quarterback, under center. Takes the snap. He's going to hand it off, and that's Farmer again. Up the middle he goes. He's going to be brought down right on the 35. He's going to be short of the first down. But that will do it for the first quarter here at the Burial Ground. Your score, the Westside Renegades 14, the Pikeview Panthers 7.
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1: Second quarter time, folks, as we'll switch ends. Pikeview will be back out there. It'll be third down and one from the 36. So come out. Quarterback under center with two backs behind him.
7: Oh, no.
1: Here we go. As quickly, they're moving here, Tim. Flag's on the play already. It'll be a false start against the Pikeview Panthers. So you go from third and two to third and 17.
0: Third and seven now.
1: And they push the ball all the way back to the 41. So it'll be third down and seven from the 41-yard line. So, Pikeview will come out. And they will come to the line. Huggins, the quarterback, takes the snap, gets it over to Farmer on the left side, and they're going to be able to stop him. He picked up a yard on the play, but it's going to bring up fourth down and six for the Pikeview Panthers here. And Tim, so it's a fourth and six from right on the 41. So what do you do here, Coach?
0: I believe I kick it and get the field position.
1: And we'll see what they're going to do. It looks like their offense is still out on the field. Fourth and six from the 41. Huggins under center. They're going for it. They got two backs behind the quarterback there. Takes a snap. He's going to hand it off. No, he's going to keep it. Huggins breaks to the right side, and they're going to hold. The Renegade defense held. A turnover on downs. We'll give it back to the Westside Renegades. And that was, I'll tell you what, the defense held there on that fourth down.
0: That's the reason I would have kicked it and got that field position. But you know, Michael... That guy hollering over that loudspeaker like that.
1: Yep.
0: My buddy Chuck Mullins threw an unsportsmanlike conduct on.

0: someone who is officiating.
1: Well, you remember me and you a couple of years ago, we were doing a homecoming game.
0: Yeah.
1: And we saw him walk out at halftime and throw flags at halftime.
0: Yes.
1: Yeah, they threw out a half. We were trying to figure out what it was, and you said it's because they took too long at halftime. You remember that, Coach?
0: Yes, I do. Yep.
1: It was the same night that you said you told them if we're losing, we ain't sending our boys out. Remember that?
0: Yeah.
1: Well, that was fun.
0: Yeah.
1: It was always fun whenever they're but they're out there. They have a player that's down. They're checking on the player. So with 11:06 to go here in this first half of action, your score, the Westside Renegades 14, the Pikeview Panthers 7.
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1: 6 to go here in this first half of action. The Renegades have built a 14-7 lead. They're going to get the ball back as they have a Pikeview player that was injured. They're bringing him off of the field. But now, Tim, it looks like the Renegades are going to get the football first and 10. From about the 36-yard line to start off with, good field position, and now you need to come out and establish a drive early, right?
0: Now, Coach,
1: you there with me, Coach?
0: Yeah. Now you got to put a good drive together right here.
1: Well, it's been working a little bit. They've been able to get it. They've been using that track a little bit. Walter's been able to get some good yardage off of that, but I tell you, so far tonight, the story is their defense, though, because they picked up that fumble and run it back into the end zone, and they lead

Well, it's going to be first and 10 from the 36-yard line. Here come the West Side Renegades. As they're going to come out in that, they're going to come out in a shotgun formation. They're going to split two backs and wide receivers to the left and the right. Waldron in the shotgun takes a snap. He's going to hand it off to the left side. And he is not, they might give him a yard on that one. And bring up second down. But there's a late flag, and it come from the backfield, so we're going to see where that goes.

0: Pitch the ball in. Okay, here we go. Personal foul. Call against left side. And so those are the, Tim, those are the ones you don't want.
1: No.
0: And that's going to, you know, you're on this drive early on, and that's going to cost you a little bit. 10:54 to go here in this first half, 14-7, and now you go from first and 10, second and 10 to second and 20, so it's all the way back to the 24-yard line.
1: Man, that kills.
0: All right, here we go. Waldron will come out in the shotgun formation. He'll split two backs, wide receivers left and the right. Waldron takes a snap. He's going to hand it off on the right side, and they're going to get him right at the line. And there was just nowhere to go there. It was a handoff from the blanket. There's just no room to run there. So they bring up third down and 25. And so that's just a you know, Tim, when you're that far down, you need to, you know, you always talk about doing those little option plays.
2: Right.
0: Sometimes they'll open them up. All right, here we go. Third down and 25. All the way back to the 22-yard line. Waldron in the pistol, takes a snap. He's looking to pass. Rolling to his right, cuts back toward the middle of the field now. Back over to his left. Looking, fires downfield. He fired a bullet. And he got it right over to his run to his wide receiver. That was a bullet, a 10-yard bullet, and it got all the way down. It's going to be fourth down. But he got Zane Cook right in the numbers, and he threw a bullet. I mean, that was a 10-yard bullet. Now it's going to be fourth and 11 from right on about the 36-yard line. But that was a bullet, Tim.
1: All right.
0: It was a bullet. Waldron in the shotgun. Looking to pass again. Fires down the middle of the field, and it's intercepted. And Pikeview has the football. Took it out of the air, and they're going to break across midfield, get across the 45, and he'll get all the way down to the 41-yard line before they stop an interception made by Corey Wright. Took it out of the air. And now Pikeview will get the football back, first to 10. 9:28 to go here in this first half. Renegades lead 14-7. That's the kind of turnovers you don't need, Tim.
1: No, you don't. Mike, I'm getting ready to say, we got a good friend that lives over that way. Mike Rose, that played football and baseball for me. He lives over in that area.
0: Well, I tell you what.
1: Pikeview.
0: Over at Pikeview, buddy, there's a lot of folks over that way from that they went over the mountain from Wyoming County.
1: Yeah.
0: Yeah, so they're over there. So first and 10 for the Pikeview Panthers. There's a timeout on the field. So with 9:28 to go here in this first half of action, your score, Westside Renegades 14, the Pikeview Panthers 7.
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0: Folks, 9:28 to go here in this first half of action. Michael Knotts and Coach Tim Clay on the call for you tonight as the Westside Renegades lead the Pikeview Panthers 14-7. But the Pikeview Panthers have the football first and 10 from the 41. Huggins under center. He'll have two backs behind him. Takes a snap. He's going to hand it off the right side. Palmer, not a lot of room there. Picked up a couple on the play to bring up second down. And they're running that little option back and forth. They're running two backs, Tim, and they're running them at different times. And they're pushing to the right end, the left. You know, if you zone in a little bit on that, you can stop that just a little bit, right, Tim?
1: Yes, you can.
0: Because I know you were the master at stopping them. All right, here we go. Second and 8. Huggins under center, takes a snap. It'll be a pitch over the left side. That's Williams. Williams is going to be push his way up across the 35 to about the 36 to bring up third down. So we'll see how that goes. This is a big play here. The third and about 3 for the third and 2 for the Pikeview Panthers here. All the way down to the 32. So we'll see what happens here. Huggins comes out of the huddle. They'll head down to the line. He'll be under center with two backs behind him. Snap back. Another handoff right up the middle. And they're going to stop him on this one. And that's going to bring up fourth down. So it is. They were right there on that. The farmer could not break away. And they were able to hold that one there. So it's going to bring up fourth and 2 here, Tim. So we'll see how it goes. Fourth and 2 right on the 31. So we'll see how this goes. Fourth and 1 from the 31. Big play here for the Panthers. As Huggins comes out, goes under center. He'll have two backs behind him. Snap back. He hands it off. Up the middle they go. And he's going to have enough for the first down across the 30 to the 28. And so it'll be a first down for the Pikeview Panthers with 7:15 on a moving clock here in this first half of action.
1: Nice little pickup there. Mike, real quick, need to say hello to my niece, Sierra, my sister, Teresa, and my brother, David. They're all listening in different states tonight.
0: All right. First and 10. First and 10. Huggins under center with two backs. Takes a snap. And as quickly as he takes the snap, there is a whistle on the play. The official. Be false start against the Pikeview Panthers.
1: Gosh.
0: So we go first and 10 to first and 15, Tim.
1: That's not good.
0: Hey, Tim, you know what we forgot to do?
1: What's that, brother?
0: And we need to wish Denny Graham a happy birthday.
1: Oh, I forgot all about Denny.
0: Happy birthday, Denny Graham.
1: Denny and Richard.
0: And happy birthday to Richard Vance, too. We'll throw him in that, too.
1: Yeah, his birthday's tonight, too.
0: Yep. All right, first and 15. Snap back to Huggins. He's going to pitch over the right. That's Williams. Williams has got some room. But as he breaks to the right side, picks up a few yards on the play, there's a flag thrown in the backfield.
1: That's not good.
0: Official coming over. First, the official's coming over, holding against Pikeview. So that's a holding call, and that's going to push you back. You go from first 15, that's going to push you back, Tim. Six 18 to go here in the first half. Right now, Renegades leading Pikeview Panthers 14-7, and it's going to push them back, Tim, all the way to the 42-yard line. So it's going to be first and long for the Pikeview Panthers.
1: It sounds that way. It sounds like you got a fourth and a mile.
0: Well, to get the first down, they have to go to the 29. And they start it right on the 42. Snap back. There's a pitch over the left side. Number 42 has it. It's going to push his way up. And he's going to get back to the line of scrimmage. That's as far as he's going to get. No gain on the play. Second down.
1: Oh, Danny just sent us a thumbs up.
0: That was Josh Hedrick on the carry. So to bring up second down. 5:51 on the moving clock here in this first half of action. 14-7 is the Renegade lead. Pipe View driving here, but it's second and long. As Huggins will take his team out of the huddle, and they'll head down to the line. And quickly, before they can do that, there is another timeout called on the field by Pipe View. So, folks, hey, we're going to just stay right here with us just a minute because we got some good things to tell you about coming up tomorrow. Starting at 4:30 here is the Mountaineer Countdown leading up to the 7:30 hour as we have a prime time game for you tomorrow night. And you can hear all Tony Caridi and all the gang right here starting at 7:30 tomorrow evening live from Charlotte as the West Virginia University Mountaineers have made the trip down I-77 into Charlotte to take on the Cavaliers of UVA, and we'll have all the action. The Mountaineer Countdown begins at 4:30, and leading all the way down to kickoff at 7:30, Tony Caridi and all the gang will have all the action for you right here on 92.7 The Mix. And don't forget, coming up on Monday night is the Coach's Show. You can hear all that right here. You can hear Coach Rich Rodriguez's show, and you can hear all of it right here on 92.7 The Mix. So, folks, we got a good one right here. Hey, Coach, I'll tell you what. As they're back out on the field, this is the kind of game you like back and forth, but really, momentum switches have been big here, so we'll see what happens. The Huggins comes out. Well, second long, throws across the middle and bounced around, almost intercepted. Huggins was trying to pass across the middle, and they almost, the Renegades almost had an interception there. Weren't able to hold on to it, so it's going to be third down and long. So Zane Cook went up for the interception, could not hold on to it, but he was able to knock it down. Going to bring up third down, Tim, right here. Third and long for the Pike View Panthers.
1: Big play.
0: All right, here we go. Now the play will come in from the sideline. So here we go. Third and long from the 41. Under center is Huggins. He's going to take the snap. He's going to hand it over to Williams. Williams cuts it up and picked up a couple on the play, but didn't really get anywhere on that one. So he's going to bring up fourth down. So this is a big fourth down here, and you just about have to punt here, don't you, Tim?
1: Yes, you do.
0: Because you've got a chance to really get some good field, get some defensive field position here if you can get a decent punt off. But we're going to see what they're going to do. This fourth and long, they have to get all the way down to the 19 in order to get a first down. And the ball is sitting right on the 40, so they've got to go right at 19 yards to get that in there. So they're lining up to go for it.
1: Oh.
0: And quickly, why are they going to do that? The Pike View's going to take another timeout. So with 4:41 to go here in this first half of action, your score, the Westside Renegades 14, the Pike View Panthers 7.
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0: 41 to go here in this first half of action. The Westside Renegades lead the Pike View Panthers 14-7. And now, Tim, Pike View's going to send their punt team out. Yeah, you got a chance to pin them deep here.
1: Yeah, that was a good choice.
0: Yeah, you really don't want to go for it fourth and 22, but a bad snap through the hands of the kicker. He's in trouble. He has to cut it back on the left side. And down the sidelines he goes.

0: runners, and they're going to stop him. Run on about the 44-yard line, run him out of bounds. And now the Renegade offense will head back out with very good field position, starting from the 44. And that's going to be starting from the Pikeview 44, and that's going to be a really good place to start this drive, Tim.
1: Yes, it is. Great position for the Renegades right now to start their drive.
0: So it's going to be first and 10 right on the 43-yard line. And the Renegade offense will head back out. 4:35 to go here in this first half of action. 14-7 is the Renegade lead. Waldron will bring his team out of the huddle. They'll head down to the line. They're going to run out of shotgun formation. He'll split two backs, wide receivers to the left and the right. Waldron takes a snap. He's going to roll. Looking, fires left side. He's got a receiver down there. It goes up, bounces around, and will fall incomplete. It hit the defender, and the receiver for West Side wanted a flag and didn't get it. But it hit the defender and bounced up in the air. So it's going to bring up second down. Second and 10. They were wanting interference, Tim. They were really looking for an interference call, but they didn't get it. Second and 10 from the 42. Here we go. Waldron will split two backs in the shotgun. Wide receivers left and right before they can do anything. Coach Will Daniels is going to call a timeout. So with 4:27 to go here in this first half of action, your score, the West Side Renegades 14, and the Pikeview Panthers 7.
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0: 4:27 to go here in this first half of action. The Renegades lead as the Pikeview Panthers 14-7. Michael Knotts and Coach Tim Clay on the call for you tonight as the Renegade offense back out there. They're going to go in the pistol formation, wide receivers left and right. Have one back standing behind the quarterback in that pistol. Takes a snap. Quick pitch pass over the right side. That is Perry. He's going to push across the 45 and knocked out of bounds right on about the 49. Nice little pickup on the play of about 6 yards, second down. And that's what you need to do, just pick up. Me and you talked about this last week, Tim. 5 yards, 5 yards, move the chains.
1: There you go. 5 yards, 5 yards, move the chains. You're up second. Right now.
0: Yeah, go ahead.
1: You're up right now, run the clock out.
0: Second and 5 from the 49. Waldron in the pistol, quick pass over the left side. And I'm going to tell you what, Cam Pear, buddy, he went right up there and he took a hit there. He got it all the way down to right on the 50. Right on about the 47-yard line. But it's going to be up fourth and one. This is a big play here, fourth and one. So the ball is going to rest him right on the 48. You got to get to the 40, about the 46, 47 for the first down. So let's see what happens here as Waldron will bring his team out of the huddle. They'll head down to the line. They'll run the one back with him back there in that shotgun. Take the snap. He's going to keep it. He's turned. He's in trouble. Breaks away from a tackler. He's got it down the right side. He is across the 30, the 25, the 20, 15, 10. Touchdown, left side. And Braden Waldron took it all the way in. He danced over to the left side, couldn't hold on, and they put him in the end zone. Touchdown, west side. And now the Renegades have taken a 20-7 lead over the Pikeview Panthers. And, Tim, that's what you want.
1: That's what you needed there on fourth and one. The You not only get the first down, but you stick it in the end zone. And that water and keeping his feet in like that, just unbelievable. So now make your extra point.
0: 3:51 to go here in this first half of action. And they're going to go for the two-point conversion. They come out in the pistol, wide receivers to left and right. Waldron gets a snap, quick pass over the left side. Going for the end zone, and he is in, and it is good. So, with 3:51 to go here in this first half of action, your score, the West Side Renegades, 22, the Pikeview Panthers, 7.
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0: The Mix. Thank you very much. 3:51 to go here in this first half of action, where the Westside Renegades have built a 22-7 lead over Pikeview. And we have talked about this, Tim, that this was an anticipated matchup tonight in the state of West Virginia. And I'm telling you what, Westside has come out and they have stood up to the challenge tonight.
1: Yes, they have. They stood up to a big challenge. 3-0, Pikeview against 2-1, and Westside. And I tell you what, Westside is doing what they need to do. Score, score, score. Play good defense like they're doing, and they'll be 3-1 after the night.
0: Well, the pooch kick was taken by the Pikeview Panthers. It would have run out of bounds right on about the 36-yard line, 37-yard line. So it'll be first and 10 for the Pikeview Panthers here. 3:48 to go in the first half. And, Tim, you and I have talked about this, about how important it is to, you know, take care of the ball in possessions. I'll tell you what, Braden Waldron has absolutely done that for the Renegades the last 2 weeks. He's really done a nice job stepping up and leading this team.
1: I'll tell you, he's been all over the field. The games we've done, Mike, yep. Running the ball, passing the ball.
0: First and 10, snap, handoff over to the right side. The ball is loose on the field, but they're going to pick it up. He fell on it, but now that was a pickup there, all the way down for the Pikeview Panthers. They was able to take it all the way down. That was Kyle Williams on the carry, and they took the ball all the way down to the 46-yard line. So it'll be first and 10 for the Pikeview Panthers with as 3:33 on the moving clock here in this first quarter. Huggins under center for the Panthers. He'll take the snap. It'll be a handoff on the right side, handed over to Hedrick, and nowhere to go there, so to bring up second down, no pick and no gain on the play. So bring up second down. Second and 10 now. 3:03 minutes to go, Tim, here in this first half of action. 22-7 is the Renegade lead.
1: 22-7.
0: Second and 9 now. From the 46. Huggins will go under center. He'll have two backs behind him. And before they can do anything here, there is a whistle, as the officials are stepping up. And there was equipment issue there, so they had to run Farmer off the field there. He had to come off. So he's getting ready. They're going to do a substitution here real quick. But now the coach is out on the field, and he's going to have to take a timeout. So with 2:46 to go here in this first half of action, your score, the Westside Renegades 22, the Pikeview Panthers 7.
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4: You sure can, and he just turned the wheels on down that sideline. There he went.
3: Well, quickly, it looked like that for the first time tonight, Pikeview was going to change things up, and they ended up getting the false start call against them because they come out and they weren't in that same under center that they've been running. They went in the shotgun and had two backs back there in that shotgun, but they jumped off there, so it's going to be second and about 15 from the 49. So we'll see what happens here as they're going to come back out. And they're going to come out. Huggins under center with two backs out of that same set tonight. And ball is loose on the ground. Bad snap. And Huggins had to just fall on part of it. But now they're going to say that Westside got it off the fumble. Now that is a big play there. It was a snap back to Huggins and he couldn't hold on to it. Ball was loose and the Renegades jumped on it. So it goes first and 10 from the 49 for the Westside Renegades. 2 minutes and 39 seconds to go in this first half. 22-7, you get the ball back. Now, Tim, put together a drive here, right?
4: Yes, put together a drive. That's when you didn't need to use that timeout. Now you only got two. And you would have had your full allotment of them.
3: You've got some... You've got some movement here. I mean, you've got to now. You've got it'll be first and 10 from midfield. Here we go. Braden Waldron will step back in the shotgun. He'll split two backs, looking, fires over the middle. He's got a receiver that he's spinning and he couldn't hold on to it. Hey, oh, my goodness. He had a receiver all the way down to the 30-yard line. And, Tim, I want to tell you what. He had Zane Cook wide as open as it could be, and it hit Zane right in the hands, and they just fell over one of them that you just would like to have back.
4: They need to start catching some passes.
3: There is a flag in the backfield. A rough of the passer called against the Pikeview Panthers.
4: That's great.
3: So yeah, that's going to help you out. So first down for the Westside Renegades. After that, it hit him right on the hands, but he was able to get that pass off, and then the penalty.
4: Yeah.
3: And that puts the ball all the way down to the 35-yard line for the Westside Renegades. 2:33 to go here in this first half. They'll come out in the pistol, wide receivers left and right. Blankenship, the man standing behind Waldron. He's going to take the snap. Waldron rolling, looking, he's in trouble. They will get him out, and ball is knocked around, and it's caught by Perry down the sideline he goes, and he's going to be pulled out of bounds on about the 9-yard line, and that was Zane Cook over there with the catch, and now the Renegades are in business all the way down. I tell you what, so it'll be a first down for the Westside Renegades. And it's going to be on the 10-yard line. And I'm going to tell you what, that is what you need right there, Tim.
4: You need those kind of breaks to help you out. And boy, did we get a big one right there.
3: All right, first and 10 from the 10-yard line is they're going to come out. Waldron will come out in the shotgun. He'll split two backs, wide receivers left and right. Snap back to Waldron. He's going to keep it. Run it right up the middle on the quarterback trap. Push his way up, and he is going to get down to about the 6-yard line. Pick of about 5 on the play there, Tim. It'll bring up second down. And Tim, that's what you would have liked that one. That was your kind of trap because they were able to pull the track man over and open that up. And Waldron just ran right through it. Second down and 5 for the...

side renegades. Waldron will bring his team out of the huddle and will head down to the line. He's going to run out of the shotgun. Takes a snap. He's looking, rolling right for the end zone, and it is incomplete. So he was looking in the back there, trying to get the man back in the end zone.

0: couldn't get it to go. So it'll bring up third down. And they need five. They need to get up to about the 2 yard line to get the first down. They could still pick up the first down and not score here, Tim.
1: See, that's the reason I never like to try to throw it down in that area. I wanted two good plays to get the yardage.
0: 1:38 to go here in this first half of action. Waldron comes out in the shotgun. He'll split two back, snap back to Waldron. He's going to keep it now. Going to the left side. He's going to run right into a man, puts his way through, and he's in. Braden Waldron just run it in, and I mean he ran over a defender there from Pikeview and put it in the end zone. And now the Renegades lead 28-7. And with a chance to go here for the point after. And I'm telling you what, he broke that one on the left side and just pushed in. And then he had a defender that was standing in his way. Tim, he ran over top of him, man. He ran over top and got into the end zone.
1: So in other words, then he trucked him.
0: That's what you're kind of, hey, listen. Well, Kendall used to do that for you, didn't he?
1: Oh, my gosh. He did so many people that way. They may still have headaches.
0: Well, they're going for the two-point conversion. Snap back to Waldron. He's looking to pass. Fires down the middle, and it will fall incomplete. And so, with 1:30 to go here in this first half of action, your score, the Westside Renegades 28, the Pikeview Panthers 7.
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3: We are down to the final 90 seconds of this first half of action, and the Renegades lead 28-7. And Tim, so far, the Westside Renegades have been able to come out and do exactly what they've needed to do to take a lead here in this first half.
4: They sure have, and I'll tell you what, they've had some bounces go their way. That pass seemed like it kept on and on and on, and Westside come out of there with it, and that was a big thing. Now all they're right. Up.
3: Pikeview takes the ball around the 15, pushes away across the 20, down to across the 30, down to the 35, and that's where we begin this drive for the Pikeview Panthers. 1:27 to go here in this first half. And so you got less than 90 seconds to go here, Tim. You know, you still, if you're Pikeview, you want to try to maybe get some quick yardage here and try to move the ball down the field just a little bit here before the end of the half.
4: Yes, you got, don't do nothing crazy and turn it over deep in Renegades territory. So that would be a big downer.
3: All right, it'll be first and 10 for the Pikeview Panthers as Huggins will take his team out of the huddle. They'll head down to the line. They're going to run out of the shotgun, and before they can do that, there is a flag called against Pikeview. Illegal procedure called against Pikeview. Got to push them back to the 30, so it'll be first and 15, Tim, and that's a tough penalty.
4: That's not the way you want to start this drive out, is by having a procedure called against you right off the bat.
3: Snap back to the quarterback. He's going to break it on the right side, and he's going to get back up to the line of scrimmage, pick up a 5 on the play to bring up second down and 10 from the 35. Clock will continue to run as we go under a minute and 10 seconds to play in this first half. Yeah. There we go. Second and 10 for the Pikeview Panthers. Ball will rest right on the 35. We're going to come out in the shotgun. Wide receivers left and right.

0: And they're taking their time. They're rolling that play clock down. They're letting the clock run, and they're pulling that play clock down. There we go. 3 seconds, snap back. Going to hand it over to Williams. Push his way up, and he's going to get all the way down to the 38. Pick up a couple on the play. So here we go. So it's going to bring up third down here. As the clock continues to run, 22 seconds on a moving clock here in this first half. And quickly, as the Renegades are going to head over to the sideline, the clock will continue to run. And folks, that will do it for the first half of action here at the Burial Ground. Your score, the Westside Renegades 28, the Pike U Panthers 7.
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2: The 3-0 Pikeview Panthers coming all the way down to Clearfork tonight to take on the Westside Renegades. And Westside coming in tonight 2-1. And I tell you what, joining me on the broadcast tonight is the legendary Baileysville head coach and my good friend, Coach Tim Clay. And he's going to be back with us in a minute. I'm waiting for him to chime in and let me know he's back. We're going to talk a little bit of high school football. We're going to also play some basketball. We're going to talk some basketball. So, you know, it's been a beautiful night so far tonight here at the burial ground. The Pikeview Panthers band is out on the field entertaining the crowd, but I tell you, so far the story has been the Westside Renegades. They came out very early in the first quarter and were able to get one in the end zone. Then they come out, recovered a fumble, run it back into the end zone, and took a early 14-0 lead, and they have not looked back since. They were able, Pikeview was able to run out on their first possession, been able to run it down, put it in the end zone, and so it was 14-7. But then after that, the Renegades have rang in 14 unanswered points, and that brings us to where we are at halftime with the Renegades leading the Pikeview Panthers by a score of 28-7. And folks, don't forget, coming up tomorrow, starting at 4:30, you can check out the Mountaineer Countdown that will begin countdown at 4:30 tomorrow, working its way down to the 7:30 hour. Tony Caridi and all the gang will have the big game for you tonight, tomorrow night, from Charlotte, as the West Virginia University Mountaineers have took the trip down I-77 South, down into Charlotte, North Carolina, where they will be taking on the UVA Cavaliers, the University of Virginia Cavaliers. Now, neighbors in Virginia over to the right of us there, over in

0: Charlottesville, Virginia. And I know that my brother don't live too far from there. But it's interesting. It's going to be interesting because I've heard some people talk about that probably one of the best quarterbacks that West Virginia is going to face this year is going to be the quarterback from UVA tomorrow evening. So it'll be interesting to see what happens and how West Virginia can respond and see if the defense can step up and if the offense can continue to do what it's done the last 2 weeks. So we'll look forward to that and see how West Virginia does tomorrow night in Charlotte as they're taking on UVA. So that'll be a big game for them tomorrow night in Charlotte starting at 7:30. Tony Caridi and all the game will have all the action for you right here on 92.7 The Mix and Mountain Air Countdown will begin at 4:30. And then on Monday evening, 6 o'clock, you can listen to the Rich Rodriguez Show right here on 92.7. Folks, we're having a good time here in Clearport tonight. And we're going to send it back to Mr. Bob Spencer. Right now at halftime, your score 28-7, Renegade lead.
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8: A 28-7 lead over the Pipeview Panthers. Michael Knotts and Coach Tim Clagan on the call. And Coach, I tell you what, I wanted to give you, you always like to talk about Marshall. How are the Thunder and Herd doing this year?
9: They are 2-1. Two and one on the season. They've got their away this week, and then I'll just go watch them next week. And then after that, it gets into the Sun Belt Conference. Conference play, and that'll be the last one I get to have. Because in October, I'm going to have that Watchman procedure done.
8: Yeah.
9: On my heart, so I can not have to take blood thinners no more.
8: Well, I'll just take this moment, folks, to let you know. Tim's telling you about him. He's going to have that procedure in October, but I'm asking all my friends that listen and are very faithful to listen to the games and everything, all my praying friends out there tonight and making good thoughts and vibes, but I want you, all my praying friends, please say a prayer for me this week. I'm going to have

0: I'm going to be having some surgery on Tuesday. So just say a prayer for me as I go through that. And I'm hoping to be back in this chair here Friday night. I don't know if I will be able to or not, but I'm going to do my best to try to be back on the air Friday night and see where we are. It depends on how I feel. But I'm just asking everybody to please remember me in their thoughts and prayers this week as I'm going to be having surgery on Tuesday. So, and then, Tim, you're having surgery in October. Well, we're just all getting worked on left and right, ain't we?
1: Oh, buddy, I've had I got frequent power miles with the surgeon here lately.
0: Well, Tim, let's talk some football. We haven't got to do that much tonight, so we've got a little bit of time here, so let's talk football. First of all, the West Virginia University Mountaineers are going to make a trip down I-77 tomorrow into Charlotte to take on UVA. And a lot of people have said that probably West Virginia's defense will see the best quarterback that they're going to see all year.
1: Well, I think it too, but I also think that the kid from Texas Tech is pretty good too. I don't know how good he is against the kid from Virginia because I watched just a little bit of their game. But should be a good ball game. That's with Marshall. They should have a good ball game. But you never know. You never know what mindset these kids go into.
0: Well, you never know, especially if you're an Ohio State fan, huh?
1: Oh my God!
0: I know.
1: They have put all kinds of stuff. Have whatchamacallit, their head coach. It's AI generated. It's been so funny that I have yet to not laugh my tail end off at it.
0: I mean, my goodness. I mean, but the thing is, though, Tim, you know, to come in that heavily favored and then have the lead and then lose the lead like that, that's a tough one. That's a tough one for any team to take.
1: Yes, it is. And poor old Dave, he's never been a Texas fan, and now if they're in the Southeastern Conference, he hopes they lose every game. I said, Dave, come on, buddy. They're a Southeastern Conference. I don't care if they're in the Blue Lagoon. And I said, okay, Dave.
0: Well, Tim, let's talk about the first week of the pro schedule last week. You know, it started out with a bang with I'm telling you what, everybody's still talking about the 49ers and what they did to the Rams. I mean, my goodness. But the thing about it is, though, everybody has talked about and said many times that a lot of it has to do with the fact that the coaching staff, that the coaches didn't go and stay a week in Australia. They showed up the day before and went out and played a game, and a lot of folks said they played like that, too.
1: Yes, they... See, the 49ers went out there and stayed a week.
0: Yeah.
1: And that coach put them through it. He really put them through it.
0: But you got time. Here's the thing. You got time to acclimate yourself to that trip, which is a long trip, and you go through so many time zones to get there, and then you get yourself used to it, and then you go out and play a football game. And that, from what I understand, L.A. got off the plane and went and played the football game. That's what happened, right?
1: And you know what? Yeah, and you know what else I heard? I heard that the Rams against the 49ers did not practice well the whole time. They did not get in shape. And whatchamacallit, Curb Street was telling everybody that they didn't do nothing.
0: And the thing about it is, if you come in favored to win the Super Bowl, people expect you to play like that.
1: Yeah, and I just and the Bills. Oh my God.
0: The Bills are taking they stepped in and started off Thursday night a good night last night, and I tell you what, it's interesting to see how they come back. They come back and won that game last week against the Texans, and then turn around and play that game the other night. I tell you what, Josh Allen, those guys are looking good.
1: Oh my gosh, He looked better than he did the first week, I thought, and he just threw the ball around when he needed and ran the ball like a running back. He don't run like a quarterback.
0: Well, Tim, what do you think, what was your takeaway for the first week of the NFL? What was, what,

0: What team did kind of caught your eye and said, "Hey, these guys might do something"?
1: Probably the Bills, the way they dominated. You don't see teams like this dominate. Not right now. And then Raiders have played pretty good. And Seattle didn't play good the first week.
0: Yeah.
1: They didn't play like the Super Bowl champion they were.
0: But I'm going to tell you this, though. Out of those three teams that are picked to pick, the 49ers were picked to finish third in their conference, and probably they looked the best out of all of them.
1: Yes, they did. They looked good.
0: And Tim, I got to tell you this, Brock Purdy, buddy, that was probably one of the best performances that Brock Purdy has had since he's been the quarterback of the San Francisco 49ers.
1: Oh, Brock Purdy. I like him. He's just that name, Brock Purdy.
0: Yeah.
1: And he looked real good.
0: I watched him play in Morgantown one year.
1: Yeah. Who was he playing for then, Mark?
0: Iowa State.
1: That's what I was thought that was it, but I wasn't sure.
0: Yeah, he played Iowa State, he was the last player taken. They call Mr. Irrelevant, but I'm telling you what, he's proven that he is very relevant.
1: He's a little old short fella.
0: Yeah.
1: That's what gets me.
0: But, Tim, how many times have we seen those little fellas make a big difference in the NFL? You talk about Doug Flutie. Doug Flutie. Now, Doug Flutie's another one that they talk about because he was just a small guy and he was having trouble seeing over the line, but, boy, he could fire that football.
1: I used to love it when they'd say, "He can't see over the line." Well, now he's putting it in the end zone.
0: He didn't have to worry about looking over the line. All he had to do was throw it down there. And he could throw, anybody that can throw 60 yards flat-footed into the end zone, that was Doug Flutie.
1: And then the kid that played for Miami there for a while that came from Alabama, I can't pronounce his name.
0: We're talking about Doug Flutie. And
1: yes,
0: Chris Ellis
1: yes.
0: is somewhere talking about how Doug Flutie got sacked by the University of West Virginia when they played. And he was at Boston College.
1: Who was at Boston College?
0: Flutie?
1: No, I'm talking about Chris. Where was he at?
0: I'm talking about, he is talking about us talking about Doug Flutie.
1: Oh, okay, yes.
0: You know, he's a big Mountaineer fan. He's telling us about how they... But, they sacked Flutie in Morgantown.
1: Yeah.
0: That's one thing that I remember about Flutie. They asked Flutie where one of the toughest places he ever played was. He said Mountaineer Field.
1: Tell Chris not to get too excited, okay?
0: All right, Tim, real quick here before we get ready to go to the second half here. Tim, if you are the Westside Renegades, what are you wanting to do to continue that? You want to just keep this going on and you're 28-7. What do you do here in the second half?
1: Well, in the second half, we're definitely going to let the air out of the ball. We're not going to do nothing crazy with it. We're going to go 5-5 and get the first down. And then on defense, we've got to hold them to what we've been holding them to. Absolutely, absolutely nothing. Don't give them anything. And I believe they'll come out. They're playing so good tonight. In the last 2 weeks, Michael, they've played great.
0: So, Tim, let me ask you this. If you are on the other side of the sideline there, and you are the coach of Pikeview, what do you want to do? You're down 28-7. What do you want to do here?
1: Well, I don't know. I'd try to shore up my defense some to make sure we stop them. And then when we get the ball, I don't know what the passing doesn't look too promising, but you're going to have to pass the ball.
0: Well, Pikeview is just now heading out onto the field for the second half. They're heading out to the sidelines now. The Westside Renegades are out on the sidelines, and we thank you for listening to us here at halftime. Coach Tim Clay, Michael Knotts on the call tonight, and right now the Renegades lead the West Side Renegades lead the Pikeview Panthers by

0: score 28-7, and the teams are heading back out, getting ready for this second half of action. And folks, don't forget, coming up tomorrow starting at 4:30 is Mountaineer Countdown, leading up to the 7:30 hour as the West Virginia University Mountaineers have made the trip down I-77 into Charlotte to take on the UVA Cavaliers, and they're going to have all that action to you tomorrow. Tony Caridi and the gang will have all the action right here at 7:30. Mountaineer Countdown begins at 4:30. And then on Monday at 6 o'clock, you can listen to the Rich Rodriguez Show right here on 92.7 The Mix. And, folks, we've got a good one getting ready to get going on the second half here as they're out warming up a little bit. So, Tim, so far, absolutely, and I have to say this, Renegades have been able to do what they wanted to do early in this game. As a way of talking here, they just need to keep doing what they're doing, right?
1: Yes, sir. They just need to keep the pedal on the metal and just do what they're doing. You don't change nothing. You don't try to get funny with the football. And just play good sound defense is about all you can do and make this game, shorten that clock and get out of there without any serious injuries.
0: Now, last week in this situation, the Renegades were down 6-0 going into the second half, and they were able to come out and really get some momentum going. Now, here's the thing. The Renegades are going to keep their momentum up. They want to keep that momentum building. So, don't you think, Tim?
1: Yes, they do. They want to come out and I would run the ball. Try not to pass it if I didn't have to. And if it did get into a passing situation, then I wouldn't mind a bit in the world for Mr. Walden to throw the ball, because he does make great decisions with the ball. So,
0: and that's one thing that's amazed me about him, is he really is smart, very smart with the football, and he makes some big decisions down there that have really been, they've come up big for the Renegades over the last 2 weeks, big time.
1: Yes, they have, and he's done a good job picking those out. But the one, I don't think that was a pick out. I think that was a fumble, rooski.
0: Yeah, he was able
1: to come up with that.
0: Well, the thing about it is like we started, it started out, they were able to go down the field, put the ball in the end zone, and then on their first defensive set, the ball was fumbled. They picked it up and run it back in the end zone, and then all of a sudden, you're up 14-0.
1: Up 14-0, and the game was already sitting right for you.
0: So we're getting ready for the second half of action as the Westside Renegades will be kicking. The Lakeview Panthers will be returning, and we'll get this one away. The second half is getting ready to get underway. As the kick team is out on the field for the Renegades, and the receiving team will get ready to head out for the Pikeview Panthers. All right. All right, they're getting ready to head out, and the officials are out. The kicking team for the Westside Renegades is out, and there's 12 minutes on a third quarter clock. And we're getting ready to go here, Tim. Ready for the third quarter.
1: Here we go.
0: As it always said, Tim, and the old coach said, all right, boys, here we go. As we're going to head out, and we are ready. The kick to the return team is out for the Lightning Panthers. They're going to send three men deep. And we are ready. 12 minutes on the first quarter clock. Wow. Right now, folks, it looks like 5:37 on a moving clock here in the second quarter, and Independence is leading Mingo Central 14-0. That's a big, big score there. All right. And now the Pikeview Panthers are going to start this drive right on about the – they're going to mark it right on the 45-yard line, first and 10 up for the Pikeview Panthers. And, folks, right now, Independence is leading Mingo Central 14-0. That's a big score, Tim.

0: Your buddy John Lilly over there has got a little bit of a lead. All right, here we go. First and 10 from the 45. Huggins under center. He's going to hand over to the right side. And he's going to push his way up across midfield all the way down to about the 47-yard line. Bring up second down and about three for the Pikeview Panthers. And this third quarter is underway. So bring up. So we're in here. Go ahead. I'm watching the change here. They changed it a little bit. So it's second and two from the 48. Huggins that's under center. Go ahead. With two backs.
1: Let's get it going this third quarter, Michael.
0: Hand off. Right side. He's going to push his way up. And he's going to get up to about the 45. And he should have enough for the first down. Hand off was to Williams. And he pushed his way up. And he's going to have enough for a Pikeview first down. So being a first and 10 right on the 44-yard line. So Pikeview quickly here has two quick first downs. All right, Huggins took his team out of the huddle. They'll head down to the line. He'll be running under center with that two backs behind him. Huggins takes the snap, pitch over to the right side. That's Williams, and he's going to be pulled down in the backfield for a loss on the play. All the way back to the 48, a loss of about three, so it's going to bring up third down. So that was going to, here you go now. So they lost a couple of yards on the play, so to bring up second down to 12 for the Pikeview Panthers. Huggins takes his team out of the huddle, and they'll head down to the line. Huggins under center. They'll have this time one back set back there. He's going to hand it over the right side. That's Hedrick. And he's going to push his way up. He's still on his feet. And he pushes down across the 30, down to the 28. He picked about three guys up, carried him down the field with him. And he went right down the field. And it just took him right down there. So now it's first and 10 all the way down to the 26 or 27. So first and 10 from the 27 for the Pikeview Panthers. 28-7, 9:53 on a moving clock here in this third quarter. Huggins takes his team out of huddle. They'll head down to the line. He'll go under center. This time running with one back. Takes a snap. He's going to hand him off right again. He's going to push his way up, and he's going to be brought down right on about the 22. Pickup of about six on the play. It'll bring up second down. And Tim, they're doing exactly what they want to do. They're getting 5, 10 yards, 5 and 6 yards per carry. All right, here we go. 9:13 on moving clock here in the third quarter. Second and five. Huggins goes to the line. He'll be under center with two backs. Takes a snap. He's going to hand off. On the left side, they're going to get him at the line this time. And he's not going to be able to pick anything up. So bring up third down. So we got third and five here. So, Tim, if you got your defense out there right now, you want to stop here on this third down.
1: Yes, you do. We need to. I would gaff at this time if I was coaching the defense and make it unstoppable for them.
0: So it's going to be third and five. Ball will rest on the 22-yard line. Huggins comes out under center. He'll have two backs behind him. Snap. He's going to hand off right side. That's Hedrick. Going to push his way up. He's got the first down. And he's going to get inside the 10 all the way down to the 7-yard line. So, and now, that you know, it's first and goal, Tim. And Pikeview has come out and done exactly what they want to do to start this third quarter is a long, methodical drive. All right, here we go. First and goal from the 7. Huggins takes his team out of the huddle, and they will head down to the line. He'll run with one back, takes a snap.

0: He's going to have the handoff right up the middle, and he is going to be stopped right on the four-yard line. So to bring up second and goal. The team's second and goal on the four. Defense needs to lock down, right, Tim?
1: Needs to lock it down.
0: 7:28 on a moving clock here in this third quarter. All right, Huggins will take his team out of the huddle, and they'll head down the line. Huggins will work under center. Snap back, push it in the end zone, and it is touchdown. A touchdown, run it right into the right side. And Pikeview quickly comes in on the opening drive and adds a touchdown run. And that's exactly what you want to do to start this game, Tim.
1: Yeah, if you're Pikeview, that's what you needed real quick. You needed to push down the field and get it in, but I think Westside may have come out a little flat there, Michael.
0: 7:05 to go in the third quarter, 28-13 now, is Pikeview's going to set up to go for the point after. They're going to go for the kick. All right, they're going to set it up. As the kicker is out there, and they're going to try to kick this one. There we go, snap back, kick is up, and it is good. So with 7:05 to go here in this third quarter of action, your score is the Westside Renegades 28, the Pikeview Panthers 14.
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0: The Pikeview Panthers, 28-14. Pikeview come out, put together a nice sustained drive there, and burn up 5 minutes and put a touchdown on the board, Tim.
1: That's the way you do it. You took less time than probably what you thought you would, but, you know, you put the score on the board, now you're behind two scores, so now you've got to come and bring the heat on Westside's offense. But the way we've been doing tonight, I don't foresee that happening.
0: Kick took on by Zane Cook on about the 10. He's going to break it up across the 20, and he'll be brought down right on the 31-yard line, first and 10 for the Westside Renegades. They're going to start this drive. First and 10, right on the 32, and that is going to be where they're going to start this as Braden Waldron and company head back out for this offensive set. 6:57 to go here in the third quarter, and the Westside Renegades will take the football. First and 10, here we go, Tim, and now if you're the Renegades, you want to do the same thing. Put together a long sustained drive, go down and put in the end zone.
1: That's what you need to do, Michael. Run this clock down as far as you can run it.
0: Right, first and 10 from the 34. Waldron in the shotgun. He'll send wide receivers left and right. He'll have one back standing next to him, and that is Blankenship. Snap back. Quick pitch pass over the right side. He's got his receiver, and he's going to push his way up. Pulled out of bounds right on the 39-yard line. And folks, let me explain something to you real quick. There's a lot of times that I'm not able to throw you a number or whatever real quick. Well, tonight is National Guard night here, and the Renegades are in camouflage jerseys tonight, and they are hard to see the numbers. So we have to wait and see if they stand up and move so we can see who they are. All right, second and 10. Here's a snap back to Waldron. Waldron's going to break it on the left side. Quarterback trap, going to push his way up. He's going to get back to the original line of scrimmage and start to bring up third down. Didn't have a lot of room there, Tim, so he's going to bring up third down and four for the Westside Renegades. Still very workable here.

0: because he's only got to get down. He's got to get down to the 44 to pick up the first down. Ball is resting on the 4, on the 40. So we'll see what happens here.
1: It's got to be a... I'm sorry, Mike.
0: Go ahead.
1: This is a big down right here for the Renegades.
0: Aldrin in the shotgun. Takes a snap, handoff. Right side, up the middle he goes. He's got the first down, and he is going to stay with it, and they're going to push him back, but he's got the first down. And they're going to get forward progress all the way down to the 47-yard line. So the Renegades will have the first down. So 6 minutes to go in this third quarter, and the Renegades have a first down, and that's exactly what you want to do.
1: That's the most important part of the game right now is first down, first down.
0: All right, here comes the Renegade offense. First and 10 from the 47. Waldron in the shotgun. He'll split two backs. Takes a snap. He's going to hand it off. This Blankenship up the middle. He's going to push, and he's going to take about four defenders with him all the way down to the 45-yard line. And that was a nice pickup there. And that'll bring up second and about 3. And I'll tell you what, he picked up 7 yards off that carry there, Tim.
1: That's a great carry for him, and that gets the ball manageable second and 3.
0: Second and 3. Here we go. Aldrin in the shotgun. He'll split two backs. Snap back. Aldrin handoff. Right side. He's got the first down across the 40. Stays on his feet down to the 35. And the Renegades are moving the chains once again. 4:55 to go to the third quarter. Renegades lead 28-14, and they just picked up the first down. All the way down to the 35-yard line. So, Tim, now the Renegades are putting together a drive as we go under 4 minutes and 45 seconds to play in this third quarter.
1: Boys, if we could just run a couple more minutes off this clock.
0: First and 10. Waldron back in the shotgun. Takes a snap. He's going to keep it. Going to cut left side. He's got room to run. Waldron on the right side. Going to break across the 5. He's in the end zone. Touchdown left side. And Braden Waldron puts him on his shoulders once again and runs it into the end zone for a touchdown for the West Side Renegades. And he was able to make something happen there. He broke over to the left side. The lanes broke down. He was able to cut back in the middle of the field and then make a break for that right-hand corner and was able to run it in the end zone for a touchdown. 4:27 to go here in this third quarter of action. And the Renegades take a 34-14 lead over the Pikeview Panthers as they're going to set up for the two-point conversion. And I'm telling you, Tim, that was a textbook run from Braden Waldron.
1: It seemed to be, Michael. You called it right there for us. It seemed like he had a textbook run. And I tell you, Waldron is something else.
0: They're going for the two-point conversion. Snap back to Waldron. He's going to hand it off right up the middle. He's going to push his way up, and it is no good. So with 4:27 to go here in this third quarter, your score, the West Side Renegades 34, the Pikeview Panthers 14.
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0: .27 to go here in this third quarter of action. And the West Side Renegades have taken a 34-14 lead over the Pikeview Panthers. Michael Knox and Coach Tim Clay on the call for you tonight. And, Coach, this has been exciting so far. And I tell you what, the West Side Renegades have showed up tonight, and they have played like this was an important game for them tonight.
1: They sure have, and I tell you what, they're not stopping either. They're just taking the ball right down the field at will against Pikeview. And they're just playing lights out again.

0: Like, they picked up tonight, like they left the second half off last week.
1: Well, so West Side is going to kick it, but as soon as they kick, there's flags. And so the flags are going to pull it back, and now West Side will have to get pushed back a little bit. They're going to go from kicking on the 40 to kick it on 35. So that little penalties hurt you, don't they, Tim?
0: Yeah, they do. They kill you. Especially first and 10 to first and 15. Or second and 10 to second and 15. Those really kill you.
1: All right, so the Renegades will be kicking from the 35. And there'll be three men back deep for the Pikeview Panthers. As they approach the ball, here's the kick. And it is a nice kick, and it's going to be bounced around. Taken in the middle. He can't hold on to it. Ball is bobbled a little bit. As the Pikeview Panthers were trying to break it up the middle, could not hold on to it, and they were able to get him back, all the way back to the 25, and that was Gabriel Weiss on the return. Could not hold on to it, but was able to get back on it. So it'll be first and 10 for the Pikeview Panthers. 4:21 to go here in this third quarter. Renegades leading 34-14. So, Tim, if you're West Side, you really are looking for a defensive stop here, but if you're Pikeview, you want to have another long, sustained drive here.
0: That's your correct, Michael. They want to get them a quick score, get the ball back, and try to stop West Side, which they've not done too good tonight, but that's not saying nothing bad about Pikeview. They're just run into a buzzsaw.
1: Huggins hands off the right side. No run, no room to run at all. And it'll be no gain on the play. Second down. As we go under 4 minutes and 7 seconds to go here in this third quarter of action. So here we go. Second and 9. For the Pikeview Panthers. All right. Quarterback will go under center. We'll have two backs behind him. Takes the snap. Pitch over to the left side, and they get him just as soon as they pitch it. There's no room there. We're trying to get the Hedrick over there, and there's just nowhere for him to go. So it's going to bring up a loss on the play. It'll bring up 3rd and 11 for the Pikeview Panthers. Levi Atkins with a stop for the Renegades. So now it's 3rd and 11. All the way back to the 29. So I bring the play in. And the Pikeview Panthers will head down to the line. 3rd and 11 from the 29 before they can do anything. Timeout on the field called by Pikeview. So with 2:52 to go here in this third quarter, your score, the West Side Renegades 34, the Pikeview Panthers 14. 92.7.
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1: 14, Michael Knotts and Coach Tim Clay on the call for you tonight. Good game tonight here in the Barrier Ground, Tim.
0: Very nice. It's a liftoff game from last week that the Renegades were playing. They left off over the man and come home, and now they're carrying it on. And I tell you, it's been a good game for the Renegades.
1: Well, I just took the snap, handoff over to

0: Pike View Panthers. Third and long from the 24. And they will come out. Ice will go under center. Two backs, takes a snap, hand off on the right side. He's going to push his way up, and he's going to get maybe back up to the 29, but that's going to bring up fourth down and 11 now, and you just about have to punt here, team.
1: Yeah, I would punt that. I mean, you can't give it to him right there.
0: So 2:24 on a moving clock here in this third quarter of action. Clock will continue to run. 12 seconds on the play clock as Pikeview will set up to punt. Send one man deep for the Renegades. Back to about, he'll drift between the 35 and 40 yard lines. And that's a bad snap. He's going to try the fake punt. He's going to break away to the right side. He's still on his feet, and they're going to pull him down on about the 30-yard line. So that was they were trying for the fake punt, and it'll be a turnover on downs, giving it back to the West Side Renegades. And Tim, they're going to have the football right on the 30-yard line, and they're going to have really good field position starting this drive.
1: Was that a fake punt, Mike? Or
0: I believe so. It was. I believe so. He was trying to break it on the right side. Thought he could do that, but he had everybody drifted back a little bit and thought he had some running room there. But the Renegade return team was able to get right on that. So now it's first and 10 from the 30-yard line. 1:49 to go here in this third quarter. All right. Aldrin will come out in the shotgun. He'll send wide receivers left to right. He'll send a man in a motion to the left. Aldrin takes the snap. Takes the pass to the right. Now he break over to the right. Looking, fires, and just has to get rid of the football. And so that'll bring up second down. And the pocket just broke down on him, and instead of running, having running room in front of him, it just kind of, the coverage kind of broke down, and he just kind of had to down it to him.
1: Yeah, that's tough when they got you shrunk out like that, and you can't go nowhere, and you just have to take what you can get.
0: All right, second and 10 on the 29. Snap back to Waldron. He's going to hand it off to Blankenship. Up the middle he goes. And Ashton carries about four guys with him. And he's going to have good field position on that one. And it's going to give him second about two. So that's going to be it. Let's see what they do here. Second and two from the 22. Waldron will split two backs. Wide receivers left to right. Takes a snap. He's going to hand it off again. Right side. No, he's going to keep it. Cut it back to the left. He's got room to run, and he's going to push across the 10 down on about the 9-yard line, and the Renegades are in business here in the red zone. And now you go, Tim, a minute and 4 seconds to play in the third quarter, and you're threatening here to score again.
1: Yes, you are. You're threatening then, and now you might be able to insert a few people off the bench here, one, two, three, and maybe get them some extra playing time.
0: First and goal, low snap to Waldron. He gets it, fires the end zone, and the official makes the call, touchdown. And the West Side Renegades had another touchdown as Waldron was able to find his man. And I'm going to get a number for you folks as soon as I can see that. I've got you, dude. Cam Perry over there. And now the Renegades have taken a 40-14 lead with 46.2 seconds. They're going to set to go up for the two-point conversion. Waldron will bring his team out of the huddle and head out to the line. They're going to run out of shotgun formation. Wide receivers left and right. He'll have one back standing next to him. That's Blankenship. Waldron taking his time. Step back. Handoff. Up the middle to Blankenship. He is up, and he is in, let's see, the officials

0: and the officials are saying that it is no good. So with 45.2 seconds to go here in this third quarter, your score is the Westside Renegades 40, the Pikeview Panthers 14.
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0: 45.2 seconds to go here in this third quarter of action, and the Westside Renegades have taken a 42-14 lead over the Pikeview Panthers. And, Tim, I have to say, I'm so far, and we've got a quarter left to play, I've been impressed with the Westside Renegades tonight.
4: I am too. They've come out and played some ball tonight. And from Pikeview's record, we thought they was going to be pretty good tonight. This is going to be a humdilly dinger, but it seems like it's been all of the Renegades' game tonight.
0: Pikeview takes it across the 25, trying to make it to the 30, and the Renegade defense is able to push them back. The return team is able to push them back. I mean, the kick team has pushed them back, and now Pikeview will begin this drive from their own. We'll see where they're going to mark it, right on the 30, 32. So that's where they'll begin this drive. First and 10 from the 32-yard line. 39.4 seconds to go in this third quarter of action. And thank you, Mr. Tony Greed, for kicking it back to us. We appreciate it. And tomorrow, Tony will have the call tomorrow at 7:30 as UPA takes on the West Virginia University Mountaineers. All right. Weiss, the quarterback, under center. He'll have two backs behind him. He'll take the snap. He's going to hand it off on the right side. No room there. So to bring up second down, picked up maybe a yard on the play, second down, 30 seconds to go in this third quarter. And the clock will continue to run. It'll be second and 10. All right. They'll run the play in from the sideline. Here come the Panthers. 6 seconds to go on a moving clock. They'll go to the line. 3, 2, 1. And, folks, that'll do it. As the play gets off, and he's going to push his way up to about the 35. And that's where this fourth quarter will begin. The third quarter will end. The fourth quarter will begin at the end of the third quarter. Your score is the Westside Renegades 42, the Pikeview Panthers 14.
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2: The officials called the two-point conversion for the Westside Renegades good. So your score right now is the Westside Renegades 42, the Pikeview Panthers 14, as Pikeview will hit back out. Here we go. Snap back. We're going to look to pass. Fires over the middle. They've got a man, and it hit him right in the hand. And nice job there by the Renegade defense. What had happened, but the snap was back to life. He was looking for his receiver over the middle. He was looking for Kyle Williams, and nice defense there by Zane Cook to run in there and knock that down. And so it's setting up fourth down and about six. And so they're going to have to get all the way up to the 42-yard line in order to get the first down. So this fourth and six, so let's see what they're going to do here as they're going to set up. And, yes, they're going to line up to punt. They're going to have to punt this way. But before they do that, there's a delay of game call. And that's going to be against Pikeview. So that's going to push them back. And they're going to go from kicking on about the 20 to kicking on about the 15. So that's a tough one, Tim.
3: Yes, you're right, Michael. That is a tough one.
2: All right.
3: Now they're even back farther.
2: Snap back. Here's the punt. And it's a nice punt. It's going to bounce around, taken out of the air by the Renegades. It's going to bring it across the midfield, cut back to the middle of the field. Now he's around across the midfield, 45. Cuts back around across the 40, stays on his feet as he runs out of bounds on the 38-yard line. And now the Renegades are in business. And that was a nice return there by Cam Perry. And now the Renegades will begin this drive with 11:42 to go here in this fourth quarter, leading 42-14. And they will have good field position. It'll be first and 10 from the 38-yard line. And they're going to start this drive here, Tim. Aldrin and company head back out onto the field. First and 10 from the 38. As the Renegades offense back out there. Let's see what they do here. First and 10. I bet, Tim, this is where they take the air out of all.
3: Yes, they should.
2: All right, first and 10. We're going to run out of the pistol formation. And quickly here, the Westside Renegades are going to take a time out. So with 11:42 to go here in this fourth quarter, your score is the Westside Renegades 42, the Pikeview Panthers 14.
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2: Waldron looking to pass, fires right side. He's got a man down there. Ball is bounced around and into the hands of the Renegades. Now, folks, I want to explain this to you. I have to explain this to you. The pass went up. It was deflected in the air, and there was another receiver standing behind for the Renegades, and he was able to take that out of the air. That was unbelievable. What a play there. Braden Waldron threw that down in the end zone. His first receiver hit up in the air and knocked over, and there was a gentleman standing right behind him to be able to catch it. And that is another touchdown for the Westside Renegades. And that was one of them that you called, Tim, the oopy doopy play.
3: Yeah. Yep. Oopty doopty.
2: Oopty doopty. All right. They're going to set up Waldron in the shotgun. Wide receivers left to right.

0: Quick pass over right side. He's got his man, and he's going to break his way into the end zone. And the extra point, the point close, two-point conversion is good. 11:34 to go. We're going to keep things right here as we're getting ready to go right back here in a minute. 11:34 to go as the Renegades take a 50-14 lead over the Pikeview Panthers. And Tim, so far, I'm telling you what, tonight, I really believe, and I might be wrong on this, the Westside Renegades are now making a statement. Would you agree with that, Tim?
1: Yes. I don't know.
0: And it's not a bad thing. I'm not saying that they're running it up. What I'm saying is they're telling folks, hey, we're for real. That's something for a lot of years they've been fighting with. These guys really play hard, and they have worked hard this week. I mean, they have worked hard. And these guys have put in a lot of work. And I tell you what, I have to give my hats off to Braden Waldron, Zane Cook, Ashton Blankenship, these guys, and that offensive and defensive line of Westside have just played lights out tonight.
1: Yes, they have.
0: This is a big victory for Westside.
1: Yes, it is. The last one was big, but this one, they keep getting bigger and bigger.
0: All right. Well, here we go, folks, as Westside will kick it off. Ball will bounce around. It's taken out of the air by the Pikeview Panthers, and he's going to run it back up to the 40-yard line, and that's where they'll begin this drive. First and 10 for the Pikeview Panthers right on the 40-yard line. Good field position here for the Panthers as they will start this, and the clock will run. 50-14 is your score. And so we've just been told, Tim, that they're going to run the clock.
1: They're going to run the clock. 50-14 makes 46. Yeah.
0: So 11:53 on a moving, 10:53 on a moving clock here in the fourth quarter. As the Pikeview Panthers will come out to take possession from the 41-yard line. First and 10 from the 41. Quarterback under center. He's going to take the handoff right side. He's got room to run. And he's going to push his way up to midfield. And that'll be enough for a Pikeview Panther first down. And the carry was by Kyle Williams on the carry. And now it'll bring up. Well, they didn't give him the first down. They got it to midfield, but it's going to be second and one from midfield. So the clock will continue to run as we go under 10 minutes to play here in this fourth quarter of action. All right. Pikeview comes out. They'll be under center. Quick snap back handoff. Weiss will make the handoff over the right side. Over to Hunley, and he picked up the first down, but they're over there running out to check on, got a player down, so they're going out to check on him. 9:41 to go here in this fourth quarter. Coaching staff is out checking in on them. So, but 9:41 to go here in the fourth quarter. Your score, the Westside Renegades 50, the Pikeview Panthers 14.
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3: Call this one back. And it is a penalty against the Pikeview Panthers, so that touchdown's going to be called back.
4: Yeah.
3: And this is going to come back. So, Tim, you got somebody you want to say hello to?
4: Yes, we do. We got a gentleman that listens to us each and every week. Mr. Dale Cook, he's always sending me things as soon as the game's over and telling us how we did, and it's always a good thing. And I just want to mention hi to Dale tonight.
3: Well, I want to mention, too, what you mentioned that got me thinking. I want to mention my friend. I have a very good friend of mine in Pine. I want to say hello to Mr. P.J. Ellis. He always listens to us, and he's very faithful to listen to us. I want to say hello to P.J. tonight and say hello to him. I'll tell you what, his dad and mom are great friends of mine, so I want to say hello to them. Of course, his brother Travis. Travis has been an old friend of mine for a long time, so I want to say hello to P.J. and all his family today and tonight. As the clock continues to run, 8:40 to go here in this fourth quarter, and the officials are out on the field. They're pulling flags again, Tim.
4: Oh, Lordy.
3: So they're out walking. The officials are out now. They're talking to pulling the head coach over. All right, Tim. So what's this discussion about? I'm curious, Tim. You're up 50-14, and they're talking to Coach Will Daniels over here. The officials are.
4: I don't know. Unless they're telling him to shut it down.
3: But we're first and 10 from midfield. The Pikeview's got football. Let's see what they're going to do here. False start called against Pikeview. Holding called against Pikeview. So it said they were going to decline the penalties. And it'll be first and 10 from midfield for the Pikeview Panthers. 8:40 to go here in this fourth quarter. The Pikeview will get the ball back. And now there's a flag, and now they're going to move the ball again. So it'll be 5 yards, they're going to move it back to the 45. And Tim, they found their flags, Tim.
4: They found them?
3: Yeah.
4: All right.
3: All right, here we go. First and 10. First and 10. Oh, man. First and 15, pardon me. We're waiting to see what they're doing here. The officials are out there now. And they're coming back out again.
4: Oh.
3: So the line judge is over the ball. He hasn't stepped back. So he is standing over the ball. The side judge comes in to talk to him. And they're back and forth. And the clock has stopped at 8:40. So I don't have a clue. Now all the officials are out there. They're running people in and out. But now the head official is out there in the middle. White hat is out there, and they're still talking over the ball. They're standing over the ball, Tim. So we're waiting to see what's going on here. 8:40 to go in the

0: 50-14 is the Renegade lead. And I have no clue what's going on. The officials are out there. I don't know what they're doing, if they're making some, getting some players in. I'm not sure. But the officials are running in and out. Now they're running in and out, Tim. Do you get substitutions as an official?
1: No.
0: Yeah. Well, now, how would you like that, Tim, if you had the option to say, okay, can you send me a fresh official?
1: I don't know.
0: That's funny.
1: That's just crazy to me.
0: Well, they're running in and out. They're running all the time. I don't know whether they're still standing over the ball. And the official, now the line judge picked the ball up. And the head official is going over toward. Now, I'm not sure. They still haven't said, but now they're the. And the official is back over there to the. Now he's on the bench over there with Pikeview. So he's talking to the chain gang now. He's over there working with them. So what he's doing is telling them they got. I think he's telling them they got to move the chains.
1: Mm-hmm.
0: I think they're trying to get that straightened out over there.
1: I done got me a 15.
0: Where's John and Terry?
1: Yep.
0: Now, there you go. Now, there's you some line guys. I miss old John. He was a good fella. He passed away a couple years ago. But, buddy, him and Terry run them chains at Bailey's for how many years for you, Tim?
1: Oh, gosh. Mm-mm-mm. The whole time I was at Bailey's, Will.
0: A long time, didn't he?
1: Yeah.
0: All right. Now, maybe we can get back to football here. First in 15, back on the 45, and the officials are still out on the field.
1: It must not have nothing to do after work tonight.
0: No, they're moving the. Now they're moving the chains down. They're moving the chains. I'm just going to tell you now. It's first and five from the 45, and they moved the chains back. So it's going to be. Let's see, your third down. They're changing the count though, so it's third down.
1: Hmm.
0: So third five, I don't know, folks. I'm sorry about that. It's just, I just got lost there for a minute, Tim.
1: Hey.
0: All right, it's going to be third down, right, five to go from 45. Pikeview working under center with two backs. Takes a snap, handoff on the right side. They're going to get him in the backfield, but as soon as they snap the ball, there is a flag in the backfield. Just as soon as they snap the ball.
1: Illegal motion.
0: So the clock will continue to run. 8:22 on a moving clock. And the official's stepping over to the line judge. See. Is it going to pick up? Oh, wait. Is the official coming over? As now, Coach Danner's back out on the field talking to their official. I'm telling you. False start against the Pikeview Panthers, and they have declined it. So it's going to bring up second down. Second down and five from, and now they're going to move it back. Now it's third down. Snap back. Hand off to the right side, and Dalton Lester will run it up, get a couple on the play. So to bring up fourth down and eight for the Pikeview Panthers as we go under 7 minutes, 17 seconds to play here in the fourth quarter. All right, here we go. And let's see what they're going to do here. So here we go. So it's going to be fourth down and about eight or about seven for the Pikeview Panthers. All will rest right on

0: 44. They're going to come out under center, Rice the quarterback. And before he can do anything, there is illegal procedure call against the Pikeview Panthers. That's going to push them back as the clock continues to run. 6:23 on a moving clock. So now it's going to be 4th down and 12 from the 40. And the Panthers going to come out under center. Right on 4th down, slip over to the left side. And he is going to be brought down short of midfield, but that should be a turnover on downs. We'll see as the officials are coming over. And so, clock continues to run as we go under 5 minutes and 45 seconds to go here in this fourth quarter. And it'll be... So, well, folks, we've got a timeout on the field. So, coming up tomorrow, starting at 4:30, you can listen to Mountaineer Countdown as they bring you all the way down to 7:30, as tomorrow, coming to you live from Charlotte, will be the West Virginia University Mountaineers making the trip down I-77 south into Charlotte to take on the UVA Cavaliers tomorrow at 7:30, live from Charlotte. And that's going to be a good game tomorrow. It's a good test for the West Virginia Mountaineers, as first couple of games of the season haven't been real challenging yet there, Tim, but they've been challenged. I mean, Coastal Carolina come out in that second half and almost come back and beat them. And so they played UT Martin last week and were able to handle them pretty good. Now, this week with UVA, they've got a team that is going to be competing for an ACC title.
1: Yes, they will. That'll be a – UVA is a very good ball team this year, but they got University of Miami on there too.
0: Well, it's always, the ACC is a tough conference. I mean, and you got to look too. I know North Carolina has their issues, but you know, Belichick's got them looking better this year.
1: Yes, he does. I give him a lot of credit.
0: And look who his offensive coordinator is.
1: Yeah.
0: I mean, you got Bobby Petrino with the calling plays. That's pretty good. I mean, it really is. All right, 1st and 10 for the Westside Renegades. And they're going to come out. Come out in the pistol. My receiver's left and right. Takes a snap. Hand off. And they're going to stop him right at the line. He handed off to the right side. We got some New Jerseys checking in there. Cooper Hatfield out there. Took a snap there and was breaks to the right. Not a lot of room. So it'll bring up 2nd down. Clock continues to run as we go under 5 minutes to play here in the fourth quarter. All right, Renegade offense heads out to the line. And the fully loaded pistol, wide receiver to the right, takes a snap. And he's going to keep it. Cuts around on the left side. He's going to be brought down just short of midfield. All right, of the 45, pardon me. All down short of the 45. Picked up maybe a couple yards on the play. Bring up 2nd down. Not a lot there, Tim.
2: No. I always love that old saying. Looking for a win on Friday and found him on Saturday.
0: All right, here we go. Clock continues to run. We go under 4 minutes to play here in the fourth quarter. Renegade offense will head back to the line. 3rd and 10 from the 46. Renegades come out fully loaded, pistol wide receivers to the right. And quick, before they can go, there is a flag in the backfield. Illegal procedure against the Westside Renegades. All right. Folks, right now, with 4:42 to go in the third quarter, Independence is leading

0: Mingo Central 21-0.
1: Oh, wow.
0: Wow. That's a game there, Tim.
1: Yeah.
0: As your old buddy, John Lilly, has built a lead there against Mingo Central.
1: Yes, it is. Got Coach Groger, too. Oh, boy, I miss that man.
0: Well, you got Thad at quarterback, don't you?
1: Yeah, Brock.
0: Brock, not Thad. Thad was his nephew. Brock is his grandson, and I'm telling you what, that youngin's something else.
1: Yeah,
0: his grandparents on the other side know them well. Good people.
1: He's a great quarterback.
0: And we like his dad pretty good too, don't we, Tim?
1: Oh, yeah.
0: All right, here we go. Snap back on second down. Back. They're just trying to pitch it back to the right side. Ball is loose, and now Pikeview's going to pick it up, and they're going to run back to the end zone, and they're going to go in the end zone. And he run it back. It was a back pass, Tim. Reverse. And the ball went flying, and they picked it up and ran it back in.
1: Oh.
0: So the clock is continuing to run. We go into 3 minutes to go. And Pikeview will get the ball back, first and 10, from the 45. So, and the clock's going to continue to run here as we go under 3 minutes to play. And I think they're just going to run the clock here, Tim.
1: I think we liked them kind, didn't we, Michael?
0: Yeah, I do too. First and 10. And Pikeview will have the football as it continues to run here. So they're going to come out with one back under center. Takes a snap. Hand off right up the middle. Breaks a couple of tackles. Pushed down and be brought down right on the 40-yard line. Pick up about 5 on the play. Second down. Clock will continue to run. 2:20 to go here in this fourth quarter. As Coach Sanders is trying to get everybody in.
1: Well, that's nice of him. You try to get everybody in. I tell you what I did. I'll tell you after this play.
0: Well, we're good, Tim. Go ahead.
1: We were playing Oceana, at Oceana. And at halftime, they was up on us 45-12.
0: Wow.
1: Well, I had 4 good games left that I could win. So I told Dave, I said, take all that first string out and put the second string in. He said, what are you talking about? I said, Dave, we got 3 more games to go. And he said, you know, you're right. Boy, I got booed, and they were about ready to fire me.
0: All right, 3rd and 1 now is a handoff to the right side. Pikeview's able to pick up about 4 yards on it. So to bring up 3rd and 1. As the clock continues to roll, under a minute, 15 seconds to go in this fourth quarter. Clock continues to run. Folks, stay tuned. After this is over with, we're going to take a break and then come right back. And Tim and I are going to wrap things up. And quickly here, as Pikeview jumped off sides there. So that'll be against the Panthers. And so they will move the football and run the clock. So the clock will continue to run. So they'll say run the clock. 53 seconds to go on a moving clock. It'll be 3rd down and about 5 from the 40-yard line. Pikeview will get the coach will get the play from the sidelines. All right, 30 seconds to go. Pikeview comes out once again under center with 2 backs. And before they can do anything, Pikeview is going to take a timeout with 28.4 seconds to go here in this fourth quarter. So, folks, with 28.4 seconds to go in the fourth quarter, your score. The West Side Renegades, 50. The Pikeview Panthers, 14.
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4: To go in this fourth quarter. So Pikeview will line up to go for the two, for the extra point. But I'll tell you what, Tim. We're going to be talking about this a minute. You and I are going to talk about the player of the game here in just a minute. 19.2, going to snap back. They're going to try to go for the two-point conversion, and they are in the end zone. And it is good. So with 19.2 seconds to go here, we'll keep it right here, 50-20. 15-22 is the West Side lead with 19.2 seconds to go in this game. And, Tim, I really want to talk about this real quick. When we came into this game tonight, everybody had talked about that this was a big game tonight for both of these schools. But I'm telling you what, when it came in, Westside has played with urgency tonight, like they needed this, like they were pushing to this. They need to get the 3-1, and they did. That's exactly what they've done tonight. They played like that too, Tim.
5: Yes, and they just dominated this game from beginning to end. They gave up a few touchdowns here and there at the end of the game, but you know what? I presume that they got a lot of white jerseys in there too, you know. And if so be it, that's all right. But your defense is still giving up almost hardly any points in the games, and that's what I like to see. And your offense, you can always get better with your offense. I've always said that. You start doing more with it and start shrinking it a little bit and make them better.
4: Well, I'm going to tell you that I really believe as they're going to kick the football here with 19.2 seconds to go. It's a kickoff. This will be taken by the Renegades. On about the 25, cuts it up across the 30, pushed back, breaks to the right side, he's still on his feet, cuts across the 40, on his feet, across the 45, brought down, and he's going to get brought down right on the 45 with 9.3 seconds to go, and that's where the Renegades will begin this drive, and 9.3 seconds to go. I think they snap it and just take a knee, don't you, Tim?
5: That's all I do, but you never know.
4: And there's a flag in the backfield. Yeah. So the officials over there talking. What'd you think, Tim? Pick up that one time? Pick up the flag and roll the clock? That's what you said.
5: Yeah. One time. That's what I do. I tell them, say, listen, boys, pick the flag up and let's get the heck out here and go home.
4: All right. Holding against the Renegades, and then personal foul called against the Pikeview Panthers. You know, offsetting penalties. Run the clock. That's what I say, don't you, Tim?
5: Yeah. I got a toothache. I got to get home and get it out. I told a fish rat one time. He looked at me. I said, yeah, I got a tooth that needs to be pulled. My wife's going to do it.
4: Well, folks, this is the National Guard game tonight, and National Guard uniforms have been worn by the Westside Renegades

0: tonight. And you know what? We appreciate the National Guard and everything they do, and the West Virginia National Guard. And our hats off to you all. Thank you so much for your service. We greatly appreciate what you do for our country. 9.3 seconds to go here in this fourth quarter as they're going to kick it off again. So Pikeview will set it to kick. And back deep for the... They'll send it back too deep for the Renegades, and that is a long kick. It's going to be taken on the 10, and a reverse handoff over to the left side. He's going to break it up. Cross the timeline, across the 30, cuts across the 35, pulled out of bounds with 2.2 seconds to go. And now the Renegade offense will head back and run one play. But 2.2 seconds to go. And they have an injured player down on the field. Coaching staff is coming over. 2.2 seconds on the clock. And there's a flag on the field, too. Well, Tim, while they are out there, let's talk a little bit about here. And we're going to do this in a minute. As soon as this is over, we're going to wrap up pretty quickly, but I just want to say this real quick. I can't say enough again. I guess if you have to give an MVP, and I was going to give an MVP tonight, it would have to be to the offensive and defensive lines of the Westside Renegades. They played an excellent game tonight on both sides of the ball. But you have to talk about your leader out there, and Braden Waldron, buddy, what a job he did back there at quarterback tonight.
1: I agree with you, Mike. You know, in that profession, our offensive line and defensive lines don't get enough credit for what they do.
0: And I made sure when I
1: was a head coach, I made sure that those guys were mentioned at least every other week in the paper, because they deserved it.
0: And the last 2 weeks, I have to say this, these lines have stepped up big time for the Westside Renegades. The defensive and offensive lines have done a nice job for them, especially last week defensively. They didn't give a touchdown up until late in the third quarter against Mann last week. And then tonight, they have really played very well against a high-powered offense of the Pikeview Panthers. They came in 3-0 tonight. And Westside came in, and they played like the dominant team tonight.
1: Oh, my gosh, dominant. They came in as what I used to call my defensive and offensive linemen. I used to call them the dogs. And then, boy, they were hunting tonight. I mean, you can't tell me that them guys ain't out to do a good job. And they just kept it up tonight, continuous from last week.
0: Well, 2.2 seconds to go in this game, and they're talking to the Pikeviews, taking they got the team over on the sidelines there, and there's going to be one play here, 2.2 seconds to go, first and 10, and Pikeview defense is heading back out, and the clock will run, and that will do it tonight. From the burial ground, and your final score is the Westside Renegades 50, the Pikeview Panthers 22. Now, Tim, let's really quickly here wrap this up. Tim, what are your final thoughts tonight on this ball game?
1: Oh, I tell you what, I thought the county power of the Westside Renegades showed off tonight. Offensive, defensive lines, and in the backfield, Waldron, and you had
0: Ashton Blankenship.
1: Yes. It was lights out tonight. And, boy, they did a real good job.
0: And then also, man, you had Zane Cook and Cam Perry had a great game. Cooper Hatfield, those guys played hard for the Renegades tonight and just did a nice job. This is a big win for this program. They go to 3-1 on the year. And this is Tim, when you're looking at this situation, you came in tonight 2-1. And you play in an undefeated Pikeview team, and you dominate. I mean, really, honestly, they sent a good

0: message tonight saying, hey, listen, a lot of people want to say a lot of things about us, but folks, we're here and we're for real. Is that right, Tim?
1: Yes, sir. They're there and they're for real. They've got it going right now, and I'll tell you what, I don't know who they have next, but they better watch out.
0: Well, folks, real quick here, we're gonna end this right quick, and I want to thank everybody for all the prayers and all the things for me. I want to just tell you, please be thinking about me Tuesday. I love doing this, and this is one of my favorite things to get to do is do these ball games. But I have been a Christian a long time, and I'm asking you, please, I covet your prayers, and I ask you all to please pray for me as I have surgery on Tuesday. But, folks, what a game tonight. Folks, once again, your final score here from the burial ground, the Westside Renegades 50, the Pikeview Panthers 22. For Bob Spencer, 22. For Bob Spencer, Becca Master Control, and Coach Tim Clay, my name is Michael Knotts, saying goodnight, and we'll see you next time. On the field.
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That is Lacey J. Dalton, got 16th Avenue here on Classic Country. 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

0: There goes Glenn Campbell, classic country for your weekend. You know, this week in 1975, Glenn was number one on the U.S. country albums chart with Rhinestone Cowboy. That would be his 30th album. This is classic country.
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Here's the gentle giant, Don Williams, I Believe in You, on Classic Country. Cactus State helping you get your weekend started with Patti Loveless, who is scheduled to appear on the 2027 Country Music Cruise coming up in February. It's Patti, I'm That Kind of Girl, on Classic Country. Turn it up.

0: Statler Brothers here on Classic Country. We play your favorites all weekend long this final weekend of summer 2026. And well, with the end of summer and of course Tuesday kicking off fall, research shows that the end of summer often triggers seasonal nostalgia, a little reflection on the season's memories. And for some, this means smiling at fond recollections of vacations or gatherings, and of course some of those warm days, which can feel uplifting. Others experience a little sadness, though, or maybe a little emptiness as the freedom and the daylight of summer fades and routines return.
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7: Willie. Weather. Low pressure developing over in the southern and central plains, and we're expecting that to get here on Sunday, so we do have some rain coming up for part of our weekend, mid-60s, and some clouds and fog for the overnight hours. We'll have clouds early on Saturday, but then it should be sunny, low 80s, and then gusty wind on Saturday night, mid-60s, showers and a few thunderstorms. Pretty good possibility on Sunday, low 80s. I'm meteorologist Steve Hamilton from the Cole Chevy Body Shop Weather Center.
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1: Back a few months ago, I was headlining at a great big nightclub. And he put me up a couple of days early. I came in a couple of days early, and they put me up at what they call the Star Suite. Now, here I am, headliner in one of the biggest nightclubs in the country, and I wake up at 8 o'clock in the morning in this Star Suite, all by myself. Yeah, that's what I said, aw. But I did what I've always done, man, to cheer myself up. I picked up my guitar, I sat down, I wrote me a little song. Now, this is how it feels to be alone at the top of the hill and trying to figure out why.

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1: One more time. 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
0: We're doing the best that we can.
1: Give yourself a hand.
2: Yeah, it's hard to be humble. Just ask Mac Davis. This is Classic Country. Where I've got George Strait coming up, and George will be honored with the Career Maker Award at the Nashville Songwriters Hall of Fame. That's on October 26th. George has helped more than 40 songwriters achieve induction into the Nashville Songwriters Hall of Fame. The only other artist to receive the award was Reba McEntire back

0: got to hold on for the weekend. George Jones, Classic Country. Hold on, because I got more of your favorites, including Johnny Lee and Marty Robbins next.
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classic country. Wailing and Willie, just to satisfy you. Playing country favorites all weekend. I'm Cactus Dave as we head into Saturday, final weekend of summer. And the final concert from Alan Jackson, well, made some history. Earned $34.729 million in a single night. Guess who's cheating here? Classic country.

0: Classic country, John Denver. It's called I'm Sorry. Here's our good news story for tonight. This one is about a man that recently bought a gold-colored Ford F-250, but the previous owner replaced the tailgate with a silver one for some reason, so it didn't match. But anyway, he says that he was leaving Verizon, and he saw a miracle. Yeah, a silver F-250 passing by with a gold-colored tailgate. You can only imagine what happened. Yep, he immediately chased the driver down, and they traded tailgates in the grocery store parking lot. And this F-250 bromance, I guess, sounds like destiny. And this is Classic Country.
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5: Willie. Weather.
6: Low pressure developing over in the southern and central plains, and we're expecting that to get here on Sunday, so we do have some rain coming up for part of our weekend. Mid-60s and some clouds and fog for the overnight hours. We'll have clouds early on Saturday, but then it should be sunny, low 80s, and then gusty wind on Saturday night, mid-60s, showers and a few thunderstorms. Pretty good possibility on Sunday, low 80s. I'm meteorologist Steve Hamilton from the Cole Chevy Body Shop Weather Center.
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8: I came crawling home last night, like many nights before. Finally made it to my feet as she opened up the door. And she said, you're not.

Friday paychecks, and I'll cash them all right here. And I'll keep on tap for all your friends, their favorite kind of beer. And for you, I'll always keep in stock those soft aluminum cans. And when you're feeling macho, you can crush them like a man. She said, we'll rip out all the carpet

Mickey Gilley says that's all that matters, as long as you got your radio right here on Classic Country. For Mickey, was a true country music legend who racked up 17 number one hits on the Billboard country charts during his

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Just keep doing what you do. She's only one more hurt away, boy, from walking out on you. But if you wanna keep her, one thing you better know. Once she gets to walking,

0: Johnny Duncan here on Classic Country. We play the songs you just can't help but sing along to the artists you know, and the songs that you love, including Patsy Cline and Janie Fricke. I'm going to play them both. Coming up next, keep it right here.
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1: 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Start this day like all the rest. 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

0: That's Johnny Cash. You know, he recorded that song, Folsom Prison Blues, in 1955. And the iconic train whistle sound was actually created by his guitarist, Luther Perkins, sliding his guitar strings. Pretty cool. Coming up, let's talk about something you can do with beer other than drink it. We're also going to hear from Garth Brooks.
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5: Willie. Weather. Low pressure developing over in the southern and central plains, and we're expecting that to get here on Sunday. So we do have some rain coming up for part of our weekend, mid-60s, and some clouds and fog for the overnight hours. We'll have clouds early on Saturday, but then it should be sunny, low 80s, and then gusty wind on Saturday night, mid-60s, showers and a few thunderstorms. Pretty good possibility on Sunday, low 80s. I'm meteorologist Steve Hamilton from the Cole Chevy Body Shop Weather Center.
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Charlie Pride and night games. So what else can you do with beer other than drink it? Do you know you can actually cook with it? There are literally hundreds of recipes that call for beer as an ingredient. I also feel, you know, that's with grilling as well. You know, there's beer bread, beer smothered chicken, beer battered onion rings, which these all sound amazing. Maybe I'm hungry right now. Beer steamed shrimp and even angel hair pasta. But I think one of the favorites is beer baked beans. I have never tried that. I think I need to now.

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Willie at 94.5. We play country's greatest hits.

0: Her biggest hit, that's Jeannie Pruitt and Satin Sheets. And of course, that spent 3 weeks at number one back in 1973. On the way, we're going to hear from John Conley.
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9: 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We were both too tired to sleep, so we took turns of staring out the window at the darkness, till boredom overtook us, and he began to speak. He said, "Son, I've made a life

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0: Country Music Hall of Famer Ray Price. Love that song. I won't mention it again. He recorded that back in 1971. On the way, let's talk about using your thumb and technology, and let's hear from Tom T. Hall.
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5: Willie. Weather.
6: Low pressure developing over in the southern and central plains, and we're expecting that to get here on Sunday. So we do have some rain coming up for part of our weekend, mid-60s, and some clouds and fog for the overnight hours. We'll have clouds early on Saturday, but then it should be sunny, low 80s, and then gusty wind on Saturday night, mid-60s, showers and a few thunderstorms. Pretty good possibility on Sunday, low 80s. I'm meteorologist Steve Hamilton from the Cole Chevy Body Shop Weather Center.
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Ricky Skaggs started his career as a child prodigy. 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So using your phone can be a pain, at least in your thumb. Because think about it. Unlocking a phone dozens of times a day affects a small tendon on the base of your thumb. And a study found daily texting and scrolling, that went hand in hand with inflammation of the tendons that move the

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They say alternate which thumb or finger unlocks and scrolls, and rest the wrist in a neutral position rather than bend it side to side.

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Was it yesterday? 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Finally got a ride with a preacher man who asked, were you bound on such a cold, dark afternoon? As we drove on through the rain, as he listened, I explained, and he left me.

0: there's the King, Elvis Presley, with Kentucky Rain, a classic track recorded back in 1969. He recorded that in Memphis. Gentle on My Mind with Glenn Campbell up next.
1: The U.S. Treasury quietly released its official financial report for 2025. It appears by its own numbers, the U.S. government seems insolvent. It's reported that the Treasury shows about $6 trillion in assets and over $47 trillion in liabilities. Add it all up, and it looks like the U.S. owes more than $130 trillion it doesn't have. 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

0: warning. When you're running down our country horse, you walking on the fighting side of me.
1: Merle Haggard and the fighting side of me. I'm Chris Daniels. Still to come, Earl Thomas Conley.
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0: You know, they are definitely known for their four-part harmonies. Oh. And now here comes Ed Bruce. You're the best break this old heart ever had.
1: Oh, there were others, and some were friends, and some were merely lovers.

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0: Bobby Gentry and Ode to Billy Joe. You know, coming up, we're going to talk about pets. There's a unique type of pets that some people keep, and some, I think I would never do this, but some people are like, I don't know if I could. I am one of them. And we're going to hear from Tracy Byrd next.
1: Here's the deal. The government is over $38 trillion in debt, which means the IRS isn't slowing down. 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
6: Willie. Weather.
7: Low pressure developing over in the southern and central plains, and we're expecting that to get here on Sunday. So we do have some rain coming up for part of our weekend, mid-60s, and some clouds and fog for the overnight hours. We'll have clouds early on Saturday, but then it should be sunny, low 80s, and then gusty wind on Saturday night, mid-60s, showers and a few thunderstorms. Pretty good possibility on Sunday, low 80s. I'm meteorologist Steve Hamilton from the Cole Chevy Body Shop Weather Center.
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0: 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We play country's

Ronnie McDowell in a New York Minute. Now, if I was to ask you, do you think insects are pets? You would probably be like, not really. I don't think that. I don't think that. I would not want an insect. I'm not an insect person. But do you know that a lot of people think it's strange, a little bit nerdy, but thousands of people all over the world have already swapped out their hamsters for praying mantises or stick insects. And these insects, sold at fairs and pet markets or collected in the wild, are gaining increased popularity. The typical mantis enthusiast is like 19 to 30 years old.

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0: John Stat recorded When Will I Be Love as a cover of the 1960, you know, Everly Brothers hit for her 1974 album, Heart Like a Wheel. On the way, Olivia Newton-John.
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0: What a voice, Anne Murray. Obviously a music legend. She also was the first Canadian female solo artist to reach number one on the U.S. charts. Coming up, let's talk about having a chore brain. What does that mean? I feel like I have this brain every day. And we're going to hear from Charlie Pride.
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5: Willie. Weather. Low pressure developing over in the southern and central plains, and we're expecting that to get here on Sunday, so we do have some rain coming up for part of our weekend.

0: 60s and some clouds and fog for the overnight hours. We'll have clouds early on Saturday, but then it should be sunny, low 80s, and then gusty wind on Saturday night, mid-60s, showers and a few thunderstorms. Pretty good possibility on Sunday, low 80s. I'm meteorologist Steve Hamilton from the Cole Chevy Body Shop Weather Center. Go!
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about it, they were formed by, you know, four real life siblings from Georgia, and obviously known for their incredible harmonies. So what is chore brain? Do you know that doing household chores can give you a bigger brain? Okay, I don't know if that's good or bad, because I feel like I'm always doing household chores. But the study results reveal that people who spend more time doing chores have greater brain volume regardless of how much they exercise. Okay, so in a way, that kind of sounds to me like

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0: Lord, called him Amos. 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Sit down on him, Amos. Make it count, son.
1: Immediately, the minute I hear that guitar, I'm like, oh yeah, here comes Amos Moses. Such a great song. I'm Chris Daniels, and still to come, we're going to hear from George Jones.
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0: What a voice. Kenny Rogers, All I Ever Need Is You. Just a reminder of how incredible he was to country music. One of the greatest storytellers. And he also a crossover, you know, artist as well. On the way, we're going to hear from Ricky Skaggs.
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0: Jim Ed Brown, legendary Country Music Hall of Famer and Grand Ole Opry, you know, steward who scored major hits, both as a solo artist and alongside his sisters in the Browns. Coming up, let's talk about men that become stay-at-home dads and then return to the workforce, outside of the home, I should say, because trust me, running a house is a lot of work. What the impact is on them, and we're also going to hear from Lori Morgan.
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7: 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Weather.
8: Low pressure developing over in the southern and central plains, and we're expecting that to get here on Sunday. So we do have some rain coming up for part of our weekend, mid-60s, and some clouds and fog for the overnight hours. We'll have clouds early on Saturday, but then it should be sunny, low 80s, and then gusty wind on Saturday night, mid-60s. Showers and a few thunderstorms. Pretty good possibility on Sunday, low 80s. I'm meteorologist Steve Hamilton from the Cole Chevy Body Shop Weather Center.
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Steve Goodman wrote that song, and he told me it was the perfect country and western song. I wrote him back a letter and I told him it was not the perfect country and western song because he hadn't said anything at all about mama, or trains, or trucks, or prison, or getting drunk. Well, he sat down and wrote another verse to the song and he sent it to me, and after reading it, I realized that my friend had written the perfect country and western song, and I felt obliged to include it on this album. The last verse goes like this here. Well, I was drunk the day my mom got out of prison.

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Let me tell you about the dangers. If you don't like taking chances, then you better keep moving on, my friend. Picking up strangers. Now let me tell you about the dangers.

Waking up strangers, that was a massive country crossover hit that climbed all the way to number 3 on the Billboard country charts back in 1981. So once a man who's been unemployed or taking care of kids, which by the way is a lot of work, goes back to work, he is a changed man. Men reported being more sensitive to balancing work and home responsibilities once they returned to work full-time. They also said they became more sympathetic to coworkers' family issues and were less likely to negatively, you know, judge a woman who had to take time off from a career to stay at home with children because they

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0: Billy Swan, you know, he scored a massive global crossover smash with that song right there, I Can Help, back in 1974, hitting number one on both the Billboard Hot 100 and country charts. Still to come, we're going to hear from the Oak Ridge Boys.
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0: Oh, Tanya Tucker. It's a little too late. I'm Chris Daniels. Thank you for letting me, you know, spend some time with you and listen to some great music, no matter what you have going on in your day. I hope you have a blessed day. On the way, Barbara Mandrell.
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3: Willie. Tracking a few clouds early in the day, then partly sunny skies returning for our Saturday, but a cold front tracking through the region still could offer up a few isolated showers and thunderstorms. As we head into the weekend, daytime highs throughout the two Virginias trending in the upper 70s, light breeze at times out of the southeast. Partly cloudy skies overnight tonight, a lingering shower or thunderstorm possible, mid-60s for overnight lows. Breezy out of the southeast. I'm meteorologist Jason Laird from the Cole Chevy Body Shop Weather Center.
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See, look at that. You made it to another weekend. I do appreciate you tuning in. Hang on, friend. We got some good stuff coming up. We're going to get to some Waylon Jennings here in just a few minutes. Right now, let's keep the country coming your way this morning with some Aaron Tippin.

0: Vanessa Whalen on your Saturday morning. It's Mike Tatter. Hopefully you got that first pot of coffee up and brewing and you're ready to have the first cup. So you realize this is the last weekend of summer. It ends this week. In a new poll, only 51% of Americans managed to get away this summer, even if it was just over a weekend or a holiday. And that also includes 12% who opted for a local trip or just a staycation. You know, sometimes a staycation, I think, is some of the best vacations, because a lot of times when you do take a big vacation, it's always fun. But when you get back, you need like a vacation from the vacation. You know what I'm saying, right? But yeah, final weekend of summer this weekend.
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That's Gary Morris. It's Mike Tyler rolling through the weekend with the most country music. All right, I seen an online thread where people were talking about, are Americans nicer now than they were 10 years ago? I'll tell you what they said.

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0: Ronnie Millsap on your Saturday morning. It's Mike Tatter, keeping the company rolling through the weekend. So I seen a little thing online. You know, you jump online, you jump down a rabbit hole. And people were discussing the thread of whether or not we were nicer 10 years ago than we are today. And ultimately, the answer was yes. People are nicer today. The only problem is social media. Get rid of that and you'll see that, get out in the real world, people aren't so bad.
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0: That is Ms. Loretta Lynn. It's Mike Tyler on your Saturday morning. Here's one for you. The city of Berkeley, California has banned candy and soda from checkout lines. You can still get it at the store. You just can't get it in the checkout line. And they said so far, soda sales have fell nearly 40%, but candy sales remained normal. Of course they do, man. We have a sweet tooth. Can't go without that candy.
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and some Dolly Parton. It's Mike Tyler on your Saturday morning getting into another great hour. And if you haven't heard yet, September 25th is going to be called National Dolly Day. Get it? 925, September 25th. Dolly passed away a couple weeks ago. She was 80. So, yeah, I can see that. Let's just keep celebrating her life, right? What a wonderful human being she was.

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0: Skeeter Davis on your Saturday morning. It's Mike Tatter keeping the company rolling through the weekend. So actor Tom Holland has become Hollywood's highest grossing actor after starring in Spider-Man Brand New Day, huge, and The Odyssey, also huge. Spider-Man Brand New Day grossed about $2.45 billion worldwide. The Odyssey brought in about $1.68 billion. The films pushed Tom's career box office totals to $15.5 billion, making him number one, right behind Zoe. Is it Saldana? At 15.46. I got to look her up. I'm not sure who that is. And then Scarlett Johansson running out the top three at $15.40 billion. So, yeah. And I feel like Spider-Man really brought back it's cool to go to the movies, right? I feel like the movie theaters were struggling, and that one really helped. And by the way, it's a great movie. I can't wait to watch it when it starts streaming.
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8: Willie. Weather. Tracking a few clouds early in the day, then partly sunny skies returning for our Saturday, but a cold front tracking through the region still could offer up a few isolated showers and thunderstorms. As we head into the weekend, daytime highs throughout the two Virginias trending in the upper 70s. Light breeze at times out of the southeast. Partly cloudy skies overnight tonight. A lingering shower or thunderstorm possible. Mid-60s for overnight lows. Breezy out of the southeast. I'm meteorologist Jason Laird from the Cole Chevy Body Shop Weather Center.
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0: Johnny Pride and Kissin' Angel, good morning. How you doing? It's Mike Tyler keeping you company on the weekend. Looking forward to Brooks and Dunn. They're going to receive the 2026 CMA Willie Nelson Lifetime Achievement Award at the 60th Annual CMA Awards coming up on November the 18th on ABC, hosted for the third year in a row by Miss Lainey Wilson. Kix and Ronnie will accept the honor during the special tribute. So congratulations to them. We know something a little bit early about the award show. There you go.
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1: Hello, darling. Happy birthday. I've decided not to give you a present this year. In fact, I think it's about time I took some things away. I'd like to take away the suspicion that I know clouds your world at times by giving you some faith to hold on to, honey.

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And I'd like to take away some of those so-so kisses and replace them with ones that really say I love you. And I want to take away the doubt you sometimes have about my love by showing it more, much more than I've shown it lately.

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1: That's Conway, and happy birthday, darling. It's Mike Tyler keeping you company on the weekend. If you need a little bit more energy this morning, have a drink of water. Yeah, they say by the time we get up, we've gone hours, several hours, without water and are mildly dehydrated, and that can make you feel a little bit tired. But another reason is to reach for a beverage of water first, is that drinking water can get your circulation going, which can also energize you. So there you go. Grab the glass of water, then the coffee.
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12: Tracking a few clouds early in the day, then partly sunny skies returning for our Saturday, but a cold front tracking through the region still could offer up a few isolated showers and thunderstorms. As we head into the weekend, daytime highs throughout the two Virginias trending in the upper 70s. Light breeze at times out of the southeast. Partly cloudy skies overnight tonight. A lingering shower or thunderstorm possible. Mid-60s for overnight lows. Breezy out of the southeast. I'm meteorologist Jason Laird from the Cole Chevy Body Shop Weather Center.
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16: 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We play country's greatest hits.

That's Dolly Parton. It's Mike Tyler. Thank you so much for letting me be a part of your weekend. They say you can tell a lot about a date by what they order off the menu. We'll talk about this coming up. Don't go anywhere.

0: Garth Brooks on your Saturday morning. It's Mike Tyler. So you got a date coming up. They say you can tell a lot about a person by what they order off the restaurant menu. They say a meat and potato type of person is usually steady and dependable, but they're a little unadventurous. Now, if your date goes for the exotic dishes, you're with someone who makes spontaneity a priority and could easily get bored with the old status quo. Just saying.
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0: That is Cal Smith. I'm Mike Tatter. Thank you so much for letting me be a part of your Saturday morning. Thank you so much for tuning in, friend. I tell you what, if you enjoy listening to this music just half as much as we enjoy playing it for you every day, do us a big old favor and tell all your friends about this great radio station, would you?
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1: Well, my daddy left home when I was 3, and he didn't leave much to Ma and me. Just this old guitar and an empty bottle of booze. 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Well, he must have thought that it was quite a joke, and it got a lot of laughs from lots of folks. 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Some gal would giggle and I'd get red, and some guy'd laugh and I'd bust his head. 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

0: the honky tonks and bars and kill that man that gave me that awful name. Well, it was Gatlinburg in mid-July, and I just hit town and my throat was dry. 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Well, I knew that snake was my own sweet dad from a worn-out picture that my mother'd had. And I knew that scar on his cheek and his evil eye. He was big and bent and gray and old, and I looked at him and my blood ran cold. And I said, my name is Sue, how do you do? How are you gonna die? Yeah, that's what I told him. Well, I hit him hard right between the eyes, and he went down, but to my surprise, come up with a knife and cut off a piece of my ear. But I busted a chair right across his teeth, and we crashed through the wall and into the street, kicking and a-gouging in the mud and the blood and the beer. I tell you, I've fought tougher men, but I really can't remember when. He kicked like a mule and he bit like a crocodile. I heard him laugh and then I heard him cuss, and he went for his gun and I pulled mine first. He stood there looking at me and I saw him smile, and he said, son, this world is rough, and if a man's gonna make it, he's gotta be tough, and I know I wouldn't be there to help you along. So I give you that name and I said goodbye. I knew you'd have to get tough or die, and it's that name that helped to make you strong. Yeah, he said, now you just fought one hell of a fight, and I know you hate me and you got the right to kill me now, and I wouldn't blame you if you do. But you ought to thank me before I die for the gravel in your guts and the spit in your eye, cause I'm the that named you Sue. Yeah, what could I do? What could I do? I got all choked up and I threw down my gun, called him a paw and he called me a son, and I come away with a different point of view. And I think about him now and then, every time I try and every time I win. And if I ever have a son, I think I'm gonna name him Bill or George, anything but Sue. I still hate that name.
1: Johnny Cash and a boy named Sue. How you doing? It's Mike Tyler. Thank you so much for tuning in this weekend. 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Yeah, don't make any big purchases. Oh, how much you got in there anyway? Oh, stop.
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9: Weather.
3: Tracking a few clouds early in the day, then partly sunny skies returning for our Saturday, but a cold front tracking through the region still could offer up a few isolated showers and thunderstorms. As we head into the weekend, daytime highs throughout the two Virginias trending in the upper 70s. Light breeze at times out of the southeast. Partly cloudy skies overnight tonight. A lingering shower or thunderstorm possible, mid-60s for overnight lows. Breezy out of the southeast. I'm meteorologist Jason Laird from the Cole Chevy Body Shop Weather Center.
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and daydream believer. How you doing? It's Mike Tyler. Appreciate you tuning in. Anne Murray's a four-time Grammy Award winner, and she was the first Canadian solo female artist to top the U.S. charts. She officially announced her retirement from the country music industry back in 2008.

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Country's greatest hits on Willie. Willie at 95.

0: Mel Tellis in Coca-Cola Cowboy. It's Mike Tyler on the weekend. A lot of folks love their pumpkin spice. Got the pumpkin spice candles, pumpkin spice bathroom refreshers, pumpkin spice trash bags. But if you want to know where the pumpkin spice popularity came from, it was the early 2000s, and it came from Starbucks when they launched their famous pumpkin spice latte. That drink helped propel pumpkin spice into a $1 billion a year industry. So, yeah, you can thank them for that.
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0: Ladies and gentlemen, have mercy. It's Mike Tatter. 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

On the way this hour, more great songs to get us into our weekend here from Waylon, Rhonda Millsap, Barbara Mandrell coming right up too. Dr. John Anderson with another tequila warning.

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1: You know, sometimes in your life, you may find it hurts to be in love. Especially when you and the one you love already belong to somebody else. You're tied to her, and I'm tied to him. And we don't want to hurt either one of them. That's how it is.

0: Barbara Mandrell married but not to each other. There's some shenanigans going on there. 1977, that was her biggest hit to date, really. Started her on quite a run, where leading to her back-to-back Entertainer of the Year awards from the CMAs there in 80 and 81. First performer ever to do that. Led to her TV show with her sisters, headliner, just a great career got going there for Barbara Mandrell. I'm Rick Morgan. Thanks for making us part of your weekend. We're going to fill it up with nothing but great songs. Go with whatever you got going on. We're the perfect soundtrack for it, with that rambling man Waylon coming right up. Patty Loveless on the way, too.
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13: Weather.
14: Partly sunny skies taking us through our Saturday, but do keep an eye to the sky. A cold front tracking throughout the region, still offering up some isolated showers and thunderstorms as we head through the day. Daytime highs throughout the region, looking at the upper 70s, light breeze out of the southeast. Staying partly cloudy overnight tonight, a shower or thunderstorm still possible, mid-60s for overnight lows, and those winds kicking up out of the southeast, gusting at about 20 miles an hour. Cloudy and some lingering storms Sunday. I'm meteorologist Jason Laird from the Cole Chevy Body Shop Weather Center.
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We play the music you can sing along to. 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

0: Charlie Daniels and his band, paying homage to those great Southern bands. Of course, Charlie wrote that one too. And more great songs on the way to get us into our weekend. Got Randy Travis, Ronnie Millsap, Ed Bruce on the way too.
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0: singing songwriting cowboy Ed Bruce, 1980. More to come here. Got the Statler Brothers coming right up.
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0: John Williams, 1976, fourth of his 17 number ones there when he had a hand in writing. And certainly one of the greatest songs of all time for one of the greats, the Gentle Giant. More to fill up this final summer weekend officially, with fall arriving next week. You wanted to get something done this summer? Get it done this weekend and take us with you. Got Toby Keith and the Bellamy's coming right up.
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7: Willie. Weather. Partly sunny skies taking us through our Saturday, but do keep an eye to the sky. A cold front tracking throughout the region, still offering up some isolated showers and thunderstorms as we head through the day. Daytime highs throughout the region, looking at the upper 70s, light breeze out of the southeast. Staying partly cloudy overnight tonight, a shower or thunderstorm still possible, mid-60s for overnight lows, and those winds kicking up out of the southeast, gusting at about 20 miles an hour. Cloudy and some lingering storms Sunday. I'm meteorologist Jason Laird from the Cole Chevy Body Shop Weather Center.
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Bellamy, Sugar Daddy, and David just celebrated his 76th birthday the other day, along with his dog Waylon, 17. They're both looking pretty good there. He posted a picture on Instagram, and he's out again this weekend with Howard. They don't stay home much, celebrating his birthday on the road.

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0: Jerry Reed gets us down the road. On your road for Smokey and the Bandit. He was in it too, right? Snowman. And more to come here to get you there. Got Charlie Rich, Aaron Tippin, Charlie Daniels coming up too.
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0: Charlie Daniels, 1975, from that Fire on the Mountain album. That was one of his best for sure. And more to come here. Got Roseanne Cash coming right up.
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1: 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The first year they had me putting wheels on Cadillacs.

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Yeah, Red Rider, this is the Cottonmouth in the Psycho Billy Cadillac. Come on. Haw. This is the Cottonmouth, and negatory on the cost of this machine there, Red Rider. You might say I went right up to the factory and picked it up. It's cheaper that way.

0: 1976. That was his final number one song. Actually had a salvage yard put that car together to promote the song. And that famous picture, that where that famous picture was taken right outside the House of Cash Museum. And then they destroyed it in the mid-80s. Why would they do that? Anyway, certainly one of the greatest songs of all time from The Man in Black and more to come from Sammy Smith. Got Randy Travis coming right up, too.
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2: Willie. Weather. Partly sunny skies taking us through our Saturday, but do keep an eye to the sky. A cold front tracking throughout the region, still offering up some isolated showers and thunderstorms as we head through the day. Daytime highs throughout the region, looking at the upper 70s, light breeze out of

0: the southeast. Staying partly cloudy overnight tonight, a shower or a thunderstorm still possible, mid-60s for overnight lows, and those winds kicking up out of the southeast, gusting at about 20 miles an hour. Cloudy and some lingering storms Sunday. I'm meteorologist Jason Laird from the Cole Chevy Body Shop Weather Center.
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Randy Travis is trying to get over it. Sammy Smith before that, still to come. Here from Mel McDaniel. Got Joe Stampley on the way, too. 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

0: Joe Stampley, put a little soul in our weekend as we roll with nothing but great songs to fill up this final summer weekend for us, with a great one from Merle Haggard coming right up, here from Mickey Gilley. Also got the Oak Ridge Boys on the way, too.
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0: 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Come on in. Looking for great songs? 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Got one from Charlie Pride coming right up.
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Whenever you hear that one-of-a-kind voice of George Jones, you can be sure you found the greatest songs of all time. Nothing but all weekend long. Case in point, Dwight Yoakam.

0: sing along with a sad song, Never Felt So Good, right? Can't Help Yourself. Don Gibson, one of the biggest songs in 1958, wrote that famously on the same day he wrote Can't Stop Loving You. That was a pretty good day right there. Career made with just those two songs, right? And more great songs on the way to fill up our final weekend of summer. Here we go. Willie Standing By, Tom T. Hall, Charlie Rich coming up too.
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7: Willie. Weather. Highs remaining in the upper 70s this afternoon throughout the two Virginias, but that cold front still settling in, offering up a few isolated showers and thunderstorms. Keep an eye out there. We'll stay partly cloudy overnight tonight. A few spotty showers, thunderstorms still can't be ruled out as that system settles in. Mid-60s overnight tonight, a little breezy out of the southeast, occasional wind gusts at about 20 miles an hour. A little cloudy into Sunday and some lingering storms, lower 80s. I'm meteorologist Jason Laird from the Cole Chevy Body Shop Weather Center.
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Colin Ray before that, still to come. Don Williams, Tom T. Hall on the way too. 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

and the eyes that used to burn for me. 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

0: the best songwriting there from the great storyteller, Tom T. Hall. Perfect for our weekend, too, with more to come here. Got Charlie Rich coming right up, and the guy that inspired him to light that envelope on fire, John Denver, on the way, too.
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We play country's

Good afternoon. On the way this hour, more great songs to go perfect. Whatever you got going on this weekend. We have Ronnie Millsap, Kenny Rogers. Have a little fun with Roger Miller, too. Meantime, those songs that really help seal her superstar status. Reba McEntire.

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0: Jerry Reed with a song that came from a flub line on the Glenn Campbell Good Time Hour. If you remember, he was a regular on that, and he just messed up his line, and he just came out with, well, when you're hot, you're hot, and the crowd went crazy. He remembered that, went home, came up with one of the greatest songs of all time, and oh yeah, we have more. Got the Oak Ridge Boys and Ronnie Millsap. Come right up.
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7: Willie. Highs remaining in the upper 70s this afternoon throughout the two Virginias, but that cold front still settling in, offering up a few isolated showers and thunderstorms. Keep an eye out there. We'll stay partly cloudy overnight tonight. A few spotty showers, thunderstorms still can't be ruled out as that system settles in. Mid-60s overnight tonight, a little breezy out of the southeast, occasional wind gusts at about 20 miles an hour. A little cloudy into Sunday and some lingering storms, lower 80s. I'm meteorologist Jason Laird from the Cole Chevy Body Shop Weather Center.
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another fun sing-along for us for our weekend from Bill Kurt Boys, and more fun on the way. Got Roger Miller. Great love song from Kenny Rogers coming right up, too. Progressive Insurance. 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

0: One of the greatest song titles there. She's acting single, I'm drinking doubles. Song that put Gary Stewart on the map. And more to come here from Kathy Mattea, Roger Miller. Got Don Williams coming up too.
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0: Don Williams, 1978, eighth of his 17 number ones. That'll get you down the road, especially if you're in a Pontiac, right? And what a great love song from Alabama coming right up.
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0: Our little cattle call with Eddie Arnold. NASCAR racing this weekend, Bristol Motor Speedway. The race for the chase gets underway in the Craftsman Truck Series, and Jake Garcia gets the win in the Uno 250. Sheldon Creed brings the double zero across for the Food City 300 win in the O'Reilly Auto Parts race. And then tonight you have got the Bass Pro Shop race with Denny Hamlin currently at the top of the points there. So lots of racing going on this weekend and a lot of music on the way here. Stick around.
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2: Willie. Weather. Highs remaining in the upper 70s this afternoon throughout the two Virginias, but that cold front still settling in, offering up a few isolated showers and thunderstorms. Keep an eye out there. We'll stay partly cloudy overnight tonight. A few spotty showers, thunderstorms still can't be ruled out as that system settles in. Mid-60s overnight tonight, a little breezy out of the southeast, occasional wind gusts at about 20 miles an hour. A little cloudy into Sunday and some lingering storms, lower 80s. I'm meteorologist Jason Laird from the Cole Chevy Body Shop Weather Center.
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celebrating tight-fitting jeans, Conway Twitty on this 19th of September. I'm Dave Sanders. Good to have you tuned in. We've got a lot of music on the way. As a matter of fact, we'll check in with the Charlie Daniels Band and head down to Georgia right after this.

Devil went down to Georgia. He was looking for a soul to steal. He was in a bind because he was way behind and he was willing to make a deal. When he came across this young man sawing on a fiddle and playing it hot, and the devil jumped up on a hickory stump and said, "Boy, let me tell you what. I guess you didn't know it, but I'm a fiddle player too. And if you'd care to take a dare, I'll make a bet with you. Now you play pretty good fiddle, boy, but give the devil his due. I bet a fiddle of gold against your soul, because I think I'm better than you." 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

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Johnny said, "Devil, just come on back if you ever want to try again. 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

0: Eddie Rabbit. Yeah, putting a couple of bucks in the jukebox for you on this Saturday. Hope your weekend's going well. We got the music. You got the time. We got the tunes. Stick around.
1: Here's the deal. The government is over $38 trillion in debt, which means the IRS isn't slowing down. And the tax code is complex and unforgiving. 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

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From Kenny Rogers and Donnie West to Alan Jackson.

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We hadn't seen each other for quite a while. What he had to say to me hit me pretty hard, 'cause I think a lot of folks get started this way. He said,

0: rambling around on this Saturday with Don Williams. All right, no winner last night in the Mega Million. It jumps up to $261 million. That could come in handy. But hey, tonight, Powerball, if you're feeling lucky, take a shot. It's $298 million tonight.
1: Here's the deal. The government is over $38 trillion in debt, which means the IRS isn't slowing down. And the

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8: Willie. Weather. Highs remaining in the upper 70s this afternoon throughout the two Virginias, but that cold front still settling in, offering up a few isolated showers and thunderstorms. Keep an eye out there. We'll stay partly cloudy overnight tonight. A few spotty showers, thunderstorms still can't be ruled out as that system settles in. Mid-60s overnight tonight, a little breezy out of the southeast, occasional wind gusts at about 20 miles an hour. A little cloudy into Sunday and some lingering storms, lower 80s. I'm meteorologist Jason Laird from the Cole Chevy Body Shop Weather Center.
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But just the music of the radio, the soft rain falling outside. Nobody's coming, and no one's gonna telephone. Just me and you, woman, and those lights down low.

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Music's playing real soft and slow. 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

0: Oh, yeah. Good stuff from Dave and Sugar. And Sugar made up by Sue Richards and Jackie France. That's a great group right there. All right, stick around. We've got more of What You Tuned In For with Loretta Lynn.
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Each of our songs contains a three-minute movie featuring home, heartache, hard work, and a girl with great hair. Country's greatest hits on Willie. Willie at

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0: he stopped loving her today. George Jones, and of course, this time of year, great for baseball fans. Your power rankings coming into this weekend action. At the top, the Brew Crew, followed by the Dodgers, the Tampa Bay Rays, the Yankees, and the Braves.
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0: our radio road trip on this Saturday, and by the time I get to Phoenix. All right. Week number two in the NFL, I should say. Your primetime games coming up this weekend. Sunday night football, the Colts at the Chiefs, and Monday night, the Giants at the Rams.
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9: Willie. Weather. Highs remaining in the upper 70s this afternoon throughout the two Virginias, but that cold front still settling in, offering up a few isolated showers and thunderstorms. Keep an eye out there. We'll stay partly cloudy overnight tonight. A few spotty showers, thunderstorms still can't be ruled out as that system settles in. Mid-60s overnight tonight, a little breezy out of the southeast, occasional wind gusts at about 20 miles an hour. A little cloudy into Sunday and some lingering storms, lower 80s. I'm meteorologist Jason Laird from the Cole Chevy Body Shop Weather Center.
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These songs can put your mind in a cowboy hat, sitting at the counter, having breakfast at Dorothy's Diner. Yeah, country music's got you covered. Willie at 94.5. We play country's

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Good to have you tuned in. Hope your weekend is rolling right along. We got a lot of music for you. 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A good one from Dan Seals on the way, and God Must Be a Cowboy.

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0: Yeah, good stuff from Ronnie Millsap. And Back on My Mind Again. I'm Dave Sanders. Good to have you along. Hang out if you can. We've got some music on the way. Get your CB radio out and fire it up. We're going to jump into that convoy with C.W. McCall right after this.
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16: Breaker 19, this here's a rubber duck. You got a copy on me, Big Ben? Come on. Yeah, 10-4, Big Ben, for sure, for sure. By golly, it's clean clear to Flagtown. Come on. Yeah, it's a big 10-4 there, Big Ben. Yeah, we definitely got the front door, good buddy. Mercy sakes alive, looks like we got us a convoy.
17: It was a dark.
3: dark of the moon on the 6th of June in a Kenworth pulling logs. Cab over Pete with a reefer on and a Jimmy hauling hogs. We is heading for Bear on I-10 about a mile out of Shaky Town. I says, Pigpen, this here's a rubber duck and I'm about to put the hammer down.

0: Now, you want to back off them hogs? 10, 4, about 5 miles or so. 10, roger, them hogs is getting intense up here.
1: By the time we got into Tulsa Town, we had 85 trucks in all. But they's a roadblock up on the Cloverleaf, and them bears was wall to wall. Yeah, them smokies as thick as bugs on a bumper. They even had a bear in the air. I says, calling all trucks, this here's the duck. We about to go

0: Yeah, we rolled up Interstate 44 like a rocket sled on rails. We tore up all of our swindle sheets and left them setting on the scales. By the time we hit that shy town, them bears was getting smart. They'd brought up some reinforcements from the Illinois National Guard. There's armored cars and tanks and jeeps and rigs of every size. Yeah, them chicken coops was full of bears and choppers filled the skies. Well, we shot the line, we went for broke with 1,000 screaming trucks and 11 long-haired friends of Jesus in a chartreuse microbus.
1: Here, rubber duck to a sodbuster. Come on there, you have 10-4 sodbuster. Listen, you want to put that microbus in behind that suicide jockey? Yeah, he's hauling dynamite and he needs all the help he can get.
0: Well, we laid a strip for the Jersey Shore and prepared to cross the line. I could see the bridge was lined with bears, but it didn't have a doggone dime. I says, Pigpen, this here's a rubber duck. We just ain't going to pay no toll. So we crashed the gate doing 98. I says, let them try.

0: Omaha. Bentley ought to know what to do with them honks out there for sure. Well, mercy sakes, good buddy. We're going to back on out here, so keep the bugs off your glass and the bears off your tail.
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0: Yeah, good stuff. 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

came from a honky-tonk, from a small town, or from a broken heart, we play it right here. 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
1: 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You'd hear it talk, you'd hear it sing.
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0: me. What do you mean? 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Hold on. 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

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We climb, but we can't reach the top. I'm weak and I'm easily discouraged. She just smiles when I wanna stop. Lips that are weary

0: Marty Robbins, no winner last night in the Mega Million. That jumps up to $261 million. And that's a next chance to win that coming up on Tuesday night. But hey, tonight, if you're feeling lucky, maybe grab yourself a Powerball ticket. That's up to $298 million.
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12: Partly cloudy skies overnight. Tonight, a stray shower or thunderstorm still possible as that cold front continues to settle in. Overnight lows throughout the two Virginias expected into the mid-60s. Little uptick in the wind as well out of the southeast, occasionally gusting at about 20 miles an hour. Staying cloudy into our Sunday. Some lingering showers and thunderstorms. Up a couple of degrees, though, reaching the lower 80s for daytime highs. I'm meteorologist Jason Laird from the Cole Chevy Body Shop Weather Center.
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Charlie Pride. Yeah, never been so loved in all of my life. Hope you're having a good Saturday. Keep it here for more music. We got a little love headed your way with the Judds.

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0: can all use that. Faster horses, more money, and Tom T. Hall. All right, stick around. We got more music on the way, and we can all use a little more cash. Johnny Cash. And guess things happen that way right after this.
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2: 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Unless otherwise noted, certain additional rules may apply to all contests, and rules are subject to change. Occasionally, record companies, who are identified on specific promotions for which prizes are awarded, supply promotional items given away. You must be at least 18 years of age unless otherwise specified. One winner per household per 30 days, and winners have no more than 2 weeks to claim their prize unless otherwise specified. Proper identification is required to claim prizes. Winners are responsible for gratuities related to certain prize packages and any and all applicable state, local, and federal taxes incurred by accepting prizes. By accepting prizes, winner agrees that their recorded voice or image and name may be used for promotional purposes, not as an endorsement of a product or business to complete the promotion. Some prizes and tickets are given away complimentary and shall not be exchanged or sold. Good luck, and thanks for listening.
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0: 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You got the time? 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Elvis on the way.
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1: 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She's a yellow rose in Texas. We play the country music you remember. Country's greatest hits on Willie. Willie at

0: 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She's the yellow rose of Texas. 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

Yeah, good stuff from Gene Watson and Farewell Party. I'm Dave Sanders. Don't say farewell. Stick around. We've got a lot more music for you. Matter of fact, let's check in with a good one from Conway Twitty. And don't call him a cowboy until you see him ride.

0: Oh, a little bit of Hank Snow right there, and I'm moving on. All right, NFL football, week number two underway, and your Sunday night primetime games, the Colts visiting the Chiefs, your Monday night game, the Giants at the Rams.
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3: Willie. Weather. Partly cloudy skies overnight. Tonight, a stray shower or thunderstorm still possible as that cold front continues to settle in. Overnight lows throughout the two Virginias expected into the mid-60s. Little uptick in the wind as well out of the southeast, occasionally gusting at about 20 miles an hour. Staying cloudy into our Sunday. Some lingering showers and thunderstorms. Up a couple of degrees, though, reaching the lower 80s for daytime highs. I'm meteorologist Jason Laird from the Cole Chevy Body Shop Weather Center.
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Just keep doing what you do. She's only one more hurt away, boy, from walking out on you. But if you wanna keep her, one thing you better know. 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

0: good stuff from Ricky Skaggs and those Highway 40 Blues. All right, stick around. We got a good one, the classic Ray Price for the good times right after this.
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